100. In the past 24 hours, a lot of different cities and townships have changed up their fireworks shows. So make sure you're checking your local pages for those updates. And please do not light up your own personal fireworks. It is just not worth it. I mean, literally, just look around.

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But one criticism on the design, that her bangs are blonde, and then the back of her hair is brown. But she's, like, pretty much always been a blonde. 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Why did they do that? When I was young, I fell in love.

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1: 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Crash eastbound 70 at Sheridan. That's tying up the left lane. A little bit slow, about a 4 to 5 minute delay behind this. And a wreck in the Lakewood Drive on eastbound 6th Avenue at Garrison, blocking up the right lane. Getting into downtown, still crowded there. Northbound I-25, University at Colfax, taking about 20 minutes. Need better rest? 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I'm Susan Thielen with traffic on Mix 100.
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Oh my, my, oh my, my love. 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
1: 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I mean, right? 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
3: 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Out on the West End, eastbound 70 at Sheridan, that wreck in the left lane. Bit of a slow for I-76, adding a few minutes to the drive there. Better speeds once you get past that crash. Getting into downtown, north on I-25, a little crowded. University to Colfax, take about 15 minutes. And trouble in Aurora, traffic lights not working on Alameda at Sable. Need better rest? 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They make sleep easy. I'm sitting dealing with traffic on Mix 100.
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Denver's Best Music Mix 100. I'm Nina Blanco, and I'm getting out of here, like, for real, for real. For the rest of the week, I am out, okay? I know it's a holiday week. It's not only for that. It's for my birthday. My birthday's on Sunday, so I'm taking advantage, and I'm taking off the rest of this week and having myself a fun weekend. You have a good weekend, and be safe. I'll see y'all Saturday at Ed Sheeran. Yeah, I'm definitely going to be there.

There's Chapel Roan, Denver's best music mix 100. I'm Synergy. So city officials in New York City are saying that they are moving the homeless from around Madison Square Garden, not because of Taylor and Travis's wedding, just because they're worried about them being there in the heat. Uh-huh. Sure.

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1: Denver's Best Music Mix 100. It's Synergy. Ed Sheeran on the 4th of July. That is about as American as a British guy can get. The all-access summer continues thanks to Mr. Reuter. You could win tickets to see Ed tomorrow on Mix 100. We go to

0: on tomorrow's show with Jeremy, Katie, and Josh, we're talking camping. And it's fitting, right? It's the 4th of July weekend. We know you guys want to be hitting the mountains and eating those s'mores. 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

0: 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I'm Synergy, and you know what's cheaper than fireworks? Keeping all 10 fingers. So instead, join us for the big Belmar Bash this Friday. Okay, we're taking care of that drone light show for you. 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

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I'm Synergy, and today is International Joke Day. So here's a corny joke for you. Which days are the strongest? 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

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And if you're wondering just how long America's going to have to hear soccer chants in every language imaginable, well, buckle up. The World Cup party doesn't officially end until July 19th, which is only 18 days away now. Is it really July 1st? Wow, where did June go?

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It's Synergy, and I'm going to keep you from crying so you don't have to save your tears with the Ed, White, and Blue Week happening. Tomorrow, we continue getting you hooked up with Ed Sheeran tickets this coming Saturday for 4th of July. That's right. The winning continues with the All Access Summer. Thanks to Mr. Reuter. It's been

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Denver's best music, Mix 100, it's Synergy. So the new song here by Benson Boone is called The Time of My Life. And judging by the video, if you haven't seen it yet, apparently that includes fighting dragons and making out at weddings. Just saying. You got to check out the video. Here he is. I do love this song. Go ahead, turn it up.

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If your 4th of July plans don't include seeing Ed Sheeran yet, well, we can help with that. 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We're hooking you up with Ed Sheeran tickets for the 4th of July. Thanks to Mr. Reuter.

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Speaking of too sweet, you know what I love? A campfire s'mores. Do you have some camping tips and tricks? 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

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I'll tell you all about it after two songs, Mix 100. What would

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1: 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And rumor has it, somebody that used to be in her inner circle may not be attending the wedding. You know who that is? Blake Lively.
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0: tomorrow's show with Jeremy, Katie, and Josh. We're talking camping, and it's fitting, right? 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We know you guys want to be hitting the mountains and eating those s'mores. 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Jeremy, Katie, and Josh in the morning.
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I'm Synergy, and Ed Sheeran tickets are going to be a lot easier to get from us than your friend who, quote, knows a guy. 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It's Olivia Dean.

this year, JKJ are talking about things that we are still doing 250 years later. So that ought to be entertaining. Listen tomorrow right here on Mix 100. It's the weekend now.

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Choose wisely. You could win tickets again all day tomorrow, starting with JKJ in the morning. It's Teddy Swims now.

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Sienna Spyro, Denver's best music, Mix 100, it's Synergy. I gotta head on home, but before I leave, let me put a quote to your day. There is freedom in letting go of what constantly drains your energy. Be kind to one another, and I'll see you back here tomorrow night. I'm leaving you with LMFAO. Turn it up.

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0: It is Katie, it is Josh, and we are here with you. How's it going, homie?
1: Oh my gosh, I'm so excited that it is almost the weekend for us. The 4th of July is like my favorite. It's like my Super Bowl. I love it so much, so I'm so excited to celebrate and keep all 10 of my fingers. That's
0: absolutely
1: all I'm looking forward to.
0: Those 10 fingers, that's the important part. And hey, all the good stuff here with us as well. Katie Crush with Mana Movie Passes later on. Fast Five is all Ed White and Blue today with you winning Ed Sheeran tickets for the 4th of July. Mm-hmm. So yay! Serving up all that.

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0: 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How about you?
1: Yeah. Are you kidding me? The best fresh fruit I've ever had. They're blueberries on point.
0: I know.
1: Yes.
0: They're the big fat ones. They almost look like grapes.
1: They really do. No, seriously. They really do. And then on top of that, their rotisserie chicken is it's second to none.
0: And they fry the chicken for me, which I love because my whole apartment won't smell like oil. So
1: there you go. You know what?
0: Thank you.
1: Good call, Katie.
0: Safeway. We love you here. Okay. You know, Josh, when you lose something that you use almost every day, it can feel like a part of you is missing, right?
1: Yes.
0: This happened to me recently. I lost one of my AirPods. Okay, so I have the wireless AirPods, and one of them just completely vanished. I could not find it for, I'm not kidding you, over 2 weeks.
1: Okay, wait, hold on.
0: Do you know?
1: So, hold on. I don't know this. So I have AirPods, but again, I'm a responsible adult. I never lost them.
0: Uh-huh.
1: How do you, can you not, like, use your Find My for one of them?
0: Oh,
1: or
0: no.
1: Is it, okay, so you can't do that.
0: Yeah, because the Find My is just the case, I believe. So that's what the Find My tracks down, and I was missing the individual AirPod.
1: Oh,
0: and
1: weird.

0: Funny, because even my headphones, only the left one works. The right one is completely dead. It doesn't have any sound. Okay, I don't, you know of, what? Look, it's fine.
1: Oh, man. Okay, no, we're good. Okay, continue.
0: You know what?
1: Sorry.
0: It's fine. I've made it this far. Jeez. Might as well keep going, right? But here's the thing, is because only my left thing works for my headphones, mm-hmm. I would always go home and run or do my walk and put my right AirPod in, because I always thought, well, that balances it out, right? Like, my hearing will be perfect, because half the day here, half the day here.
1: I wonder if that's true.
0: Like, I have no idea.
1: Is there any logic to that? I wonder if there's scientific evidence behind that.
0: You know what? I'm trying it out. I will let you get back right now. It's just a hypothesis.
1: For sure. Okay.
0: But here's the thing, is the right AirPod is the one I lost. So for the last 2.5 weeks, I've been only listening to things in my left ear, and I can tell you, it does kind of, I feel like I'm tilting my head this way.
1: It throws you off, I'm sure, yeah.
0: I think it does. But the other day, so I was doing the deep clean of my house, mm-hmm. and I was vacuuming, and I got way under the bed, and here's the thing, is my vacuum, I heard it, like, pick something up, right? Like, heard it go... like it does when it gets something hard. And so I pulled it back right away, hoping that it didn't do it. And I look under my bed, and lo and behold, there's my AirPod. And I was this close to sucking it up with the vacuum, Josh.
1: How did it even get under your bed that deep?
0: I have no idea. I have absolutely no idea.
1: Did you fall asleep with it, or?
0: I think that might have been it, honestly, because a lot of times when I'm talking to somebody, especially late at night, I'll throw that AirPod in so I can still, like, lay in bed. It's usually baby Nana, because she knows at that point I've used all my words. So she's just talking to me and I'm listening. So I'm just laying in bed. Listening to her tell me about, and then.
1: Yep.
0: So I do believe that had to be been where it happened. Is it just kind of rolled off onto the floor? I might have kicked it off, kicked it under the bed when I went to use the bathroom in the middle of the night or something. You know, I don't know the logistics. All I know is it was halfway underneath my bed, and I was just so happy to find it. I can't, like, stress enough how I felt like part of me came back.
1: I really felt whole again. Katie, I've done the thing where, like, I'm not the type of person that carries my wallet with my phone. You know how some people have those phone cases that is also their wallet? I still keep those two separate. And one of those things is I've lost my wallet a million times. And I don't know how I do it, because I have, like, a drawer specifically for keys, phone, wallet. Mm-hmm. I get it in the morning and all that. You know, it should always be in the same spot. For some reason, I never put my wallet there, ever. And so I've done the whole thing where I'm combing through my house, mm-hmm. looking for my wallet and, like, where is it? And you feel incomplete.
0: You
1: I almost
0: do.
1: Feel like I'm naked, because I always have my wallet in my back pocket. So when I don't feel it there, I'm like... are my pants even on? What's going on? Am I fully dressed? And I panic and I freak out. And luckily I do have, like, my cards attached to my phone and my license. I have that Colorado ID.
0: Yeah.
1: So I don't need it. But at the same time, it's like a part of you is missing.
0: Yes.
1: And I cannot stand that
0: and
1: feeling.
0: And you're one of those. You lose your wallet. I've never lost my wallet, mm-hmm. my ID, my credit card. I have so many people in my life who lose their debit card, their ID. I have a friend who puts all of her stuff in her bra. But history's proven to her that's not a good spot.
1: No,
0: you need to find a different place. She constantly loses her ID, her debit card. She's not trusted with to have it on her phone, because she will spend all the money, so she doesn't she doesn't get that option. But man, she is losing her stuff constantly, and I don't ever do that. So that does make me feel better that the AirPod is the one thing I lost.
1: We're all irresponsible in one way or another, Katie.
0: Right?
1: We all suck. It's okay.
0: We just have to talk about it.
1: We do.
0: You know what I mean? We got to be transparent about it and be like, so I did a thing.
1: I know. We have to open our lives up.
0: We did a thing. But hey, we are so glad that you found us. We're going to be hanging out with you all morning, and we've got a lot of fun things to get to. In fact, the latest on Taylor and Travis's wedding.
1: This is a whirlwind.
0: I know. Ugh. And we've got this rando on TMZ telling us all the details.
1: What is happening with that?
0: I know. That's up in less than 20 minutes. I'm Mick.
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15: Denver weather. Another hot, hazy, and mainly dry day. We're looking at a slight chance for a few isolated storms on the eastern plains later today. Temperatures soaring into the low 90s, and fire danger remains high across southwestern Colorado. Have a great day. I'm Denver 7 Chief Meteorologist Lisa Hidalgo.
16: 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It's a little busier, that drive on 270, 8 to 10 minutes. I-70 is starting to pick up a little more traffic. No trouble, though, if you headed to DIA. And security wait time inside the airport's about 15 minutes. Good drive heading up into the high country. Boulder Turnpike looks good. C-470, all trouble-free. One crash to watch for, 56th and Tower Road. 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The Colorado Renaissance Festival.

signed up and ready to go for JKJ Slice Slice Baby. We just hooked up another person, Vanessa, with a pizza courtesy of Bojo's. You can get to Mix 100 Denver on Instagram to see the latest video. But if you want a pizza party with JKJ, go get signed up right now. It's at Mix 100.

0: Did I do it right?
1: Yeah.
0: A little bit.
1: A little bit more emphasis. Sports!
0: Sports!
1: There you go.
0: Here on Mix 100. Thanks for hanging out with us today. It is JKJ, Katie, and Josh as Jeremy went to do something else.
1: He hates us. It's
0: not okay. In the studio this morning. He'll be back. But, you know, it is vacation time for everybody. But right now, we've got the latest in sports, and I've got one thing for you because we have this story coming from TMZ where, you know, Harvey, the guy who runs TMZ, he's a lawyer. Yeah. Him and Charles, they have this show, TMZ Live, and they had a guest on, Anthony Jabin. He's a celebrity memorabilia collector. Most people haven't.
1: Okay.
0: They're just talking to him, asking about the stuff that he has collected over the years. And I'm sure they thought this is just going to be a ho-hum interview kind of thing. And then he casually buries the lead, and he comes out with, "Oh yeah, I got an invite to Taylor's wedding," and they were like, "Wait, what? That up a second." So they started asking him questions, and this is what we know so far. This guy spilled the beans.
1: Okay. Oh,
0: hang on. Wait.
2: Well, I'm not allowed to disclose it, but it's not going to be what everybody thinks. There's a little bit of a surprise going on. There's a decoy. They don't want everybody to really know where it is. So
3: wait a minute. Are you invited to the wedding or the party?
2: Both, the wedding and the party.
3: Okay, Peter, I'm going to ask you a very specific question. Is the wedding the same day as the party?
2: Yes.
3: Anthony. Yes. Yeah. Is the wedding at Madison Square Garden?
2: I can't say.
3: Is the wedding at the same place as the party? Just tell me that.
2: No.
3: Would I be going out on a limb to say both are in New York City?
2: I really can't mention.
4: You trying to get this guy disinvited?
3: Yes.
2: Yeah, I'm still under secrecy. I've already said too much.
0: He really did. So he pretty much told us that the wedding and the party are not going to be at the same place. So that really says...
1: I knew it!
0: Yeah, the wedding's not going to be at Madison Square Garden.
1: Okay.
0: I thought it was. I thought she was going to get married at the garden, Josh. I'll admit it.
1: Urgency in both of their voices for TMZ, those two guys, Anthony, I believe, talking and just like trying to figure out as much as he can in 30 seconds is one of the funniest things I've ever heard. He's like, I need to know everything right now. Tell us. Is that dude in trouble?
0: I know. I don't think
1: he's... Tay-Tay going to go up to him and be like, what are you doing?
0: And here's the thing.
1: Because that's a no-name nobody.
0: And his wife was the one who was invited. He's plus one. He didn't even get a direct invite. He spilled all the beans and he's got no invite with his name on it itself. Isn't that just crazy, Josh?
1: I can just imagine right now what the face that his wife made when he got home and she saw that interview. She goes, what are you doing?
0: I know.
1: What are you doing?
0: I needed to go to this wedding.
1: Hopefully
0: he didn't ruin it for them both, but definitely a very big piece of juicy gossip dropped on TMZ.
1: Heck?
0: And so casually. All right, what else you got for sports, Josh?
1: Wow, I'm blown away by that. Okay, so first of all, congratulations to Team USA. They knocked out Bosnia and Herzegovina 2-0 yesterday in the round of 32. That is a massive accomplishment. I was glued to my TV yesterday. I watched the entire thing. Such a blast to see them continue on into the round of 16. We don't know quite who they're playing yet, but really, really exciting. Shout out to them. Now, one of the funniest things that I saw yesterday was a Mexico fan. So, we all know this. The European fans, the Mexico fans, they're all over the United States right now because of what is going on in the World Cup. So yesterday, Mexico fans were at a Dodger game because they just go to other sporting events, which is so cool to see them really get ingrained into other sporting events around the world. So really neat there. But one of the things that happened was yesterday during a Dodger game against the Athletics, a Mexico fan, literally, Katie, one person jumped up and started shouting, and it went a little something like this.
5: Well, I mentioned it last night, and he confirmed it in the post-game interview, which is you play with these guys in your video games, you collect their baseball cards, you have their posters, you watch them on TV, and now here you are. Well, now you're on TV.
1: Okay, so first of all, you just hear him going nuts in the background. Goal, golazo, goal, goal, goal. Completely threw off the TV crew there. That guy had no idea what he was saying. He was trying to talk about some baseball card thing and then could not get the sentence out because he kept hearing goal, goal, goal. And it's one of those things where you hear something outside of your headphones. You and I wear headphones every day. And we understand that, like, if there's something that you hear outside, you're like, what is that? But I will say, in that moment, you kind of should have a feeling. Like, how lost in the moment was that commentator? He should have at least even been like, what is going on and kind of acknowledge the moment instead of talking about baseball cards.
0: Is like, that just one guy making that sound?
1: One man.
0: Something.
1: Like, acknowledge the moment.
0: Exactly.
1: You know what's going on. Either way, Mexico did end up defeating Ecuador in the round of 32 as well. They knocked them out. They will advance as well. So shout out to that fan, that random fan that was just yelling goal.
0: So excited. Excited for us all.
1: That's what we want.
0: There you go. There's sports. And we'll get that again around 9:30 today. So thank you so much for listening to Mix 100.
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0: All right, so we've got local and national stuff for you each and every day. And I know, Josh, that there is a lot of national stuff going on right now with 4th of July, Taylor Travis wedding, World Cup, and more. So what do we have?
4: There is so much going on, Katie, around the United States right now. And I love it. I love this busy time of year. But
0: yeah,
4: the biggest
0: same.
4: News right now, obviously Taylor and Travis' wedding. Like, it cannot stop being covered right now. And reportedly, it's supposed to be around 10 hours long for the entirety of the thing to take place. First of all,
0: 10 hours? What?
4: Way too long. I'm sorry. I know everybody loves Tay-Tay and Travi.
0: Was she going to play one of her concerts during this or what? Like,
4: right? Essentially, this is kind of what's going to be happening, okay? According to many different sources that revealed the wedding schedule, tonight will be the rehearsal dinner with around 100 special guests at the arena tonight from 6 to 10:30, okay? Then tomorrow at MSG, the doors are going to open around 3:30 p.m. for over 1,000 guests with a cocktail hour beginning at 4 on the 6th floor of the concourse, okay? Then the ceremony will start around 5:30 at the arena floor. Now, listen.
0: Well, but hey.
4: A man who claims to be invited says the ceremony will take place at a different location.
0: We heard that man.
4: That's all allegedly.
0: Yes.
4: We aren't sure, okay? But we have conflicting reports now. All right. After that, the food and ingredients have been spotted and delivered to the arena. There were boxes of lobster, blackened chicken, packaged chicken, boneless, skinless chicken breasts, and chicken legs. This is like Katie's heaven, first of all, okay?
0: So many chicken choices.
4: There were also reports of french fries, onion rings, red and orange peppers, romaine lettuce, other produce like eggs, heavy whipping cream, all that good stuff. She wants to kind of incorporate her favorite restaurants around New York City. That's kind of Taylor's idea. Are you cool with that menu, black and chicken, all that good stuff, or do you like that?
0: I love it. I just thought she'd go a little fancier with menu items I couldn't pronounce, you know?
4: Like, you would think, like, and maybe they are.
0: But
4: we don't know.
0: We talked about it yesterday,
4: all the strawberry cream, or the watermelon cream that is being there, being brought there.
0: Onion rings and french fries, those seem very laid-back options, but I like it.
4: But it does seem very New York, right?
0: Yeah.
4: You know, let me get a burger with some fries there. Yeah. I mean, it sounds a little New York to me. And then on top of that, Taylor is also reportedly bringing in the beloved starting five of the New York Knicks.
0: I saw that, too.
4: So that's kind of cool, okay?
0: Oh, that's so sweet.
4: If that's real, she has been reportedly a longtime fan of the New York Knicks. Obviously, they won the championship. So, you know what? Good for her. Good for Travi. Apparently, they are getting married this weekend, so that's very exciting for them. They are a couple that I think is in love, right?
0: Yeah, I do. I love how not only he looks at her, but she looks at him. Well, I like how they look at each other.
4: It's obviously been so bad with how long that Taylor's dated a bunch of jerks. It's well documented, right? We understand that. And so if she really did find her true, you know, number one on the field and in her heart, good for her. We're happy for her. That's going to be great. We cannot wait to see all the pictures that have, you know, allegedly get leaked this weekend and all that good stuff. So, moving on, kind of keeping it with New York as well, but also on a sports side, the top five friendliest U.S. cities have come out according to World Cup fans. This one kind of shocked me that New York is number one. Just because you've heard for so long, New Yorkers kind of just keep to themselves. They're not necessarily the nicest people in the world.
0: Yeah.
4: But according to World Cup fans who are in that part of the United States, largely Europeans, they said New York is by far the nicest people that they've ran into. They're accommodating with where people need to stay, accommodating with the bar scene, which is really nice. And then that's followed closely by Boston and Philadelphia. Dropping in at number three is wild to
0: Philly
4: me.
0: Philly sports fans.
4: Philly
0: are
4: fans
0: like
4: are like the meanest
0: so
4: people
0: mean.
4: In the world.
0: They I'm glad like, you said it.
4: No. Look, I'm from Pittsburgh. Like I can talk all the crap I want about Philadelphia fans because. Notoriously, they're the meanest people.
0: Especially the baseball fans, the Phillies.
4: Oh, all of them. All of them. I mean, I remember Donovan
0: Flyers?
4: McNabb when he played for the Eagles and he was not doing the greatest with them. death threats.
0: Oh, like, yeah, they truly, booing
4: your own QB is crazy. So that's also a weird, weird thing that they showed up at number three. But hey, you know what? I love that we are being nice to our neighbors across the pond. I love it. It's a really good look for USA.
0: And I like how they are coming here and just like loving the USA. I think that's part of it, is they're coming over here and telling us how much they love where we live. And we're like, tell us more. Tell us more. Here's
4: it's
0: some
4: just
0: free
4: nice.
0: French fries.
4: Because the USA has not been like popular in the news lately. So it is nice that people have come here and been like, y'all ain't that bad. I'm like, we aren't.
0: You know what? You're pretty okay.
4: I like it. And then finally, Katie, to wrap it up on my side, this is just some tips and tricks to stay safe over the 4th of July weekend, because around 15,000 people will have hand injuries due to fireworks. So number one, don't let your kids handle them. Come on, people.
0: Goodness.
4: That is like easy 101. Know that. Other than sparklers, which I think are pretty safe, don't let your kids be holding the fireworks and lighting them and trying to throw them or anything like that, okay? Number two, keep a bucket of water and a garden hose handy just in case. Always, always, always. Do not look. I am a 13-year firework veteran, okay? Mm-hmm. I worked at a firework stand in my younger years every single summer. Always keep water handy. Do not put your hot fireworks in the garbage cans overnight.
0: Yeah.
4: You'll start a fire.
0: Don't do it.
4: Don't do it. Number
0: Great
4: three,
0: advice.
4: Light fireworks one at a time and then move away. Don't stand next to them for your Instagram pictures. Don't do that, because fireworks blow up. Like, whether it's just to emit showers of sparks or if something is wrong in there, they explode. So don't stand too close to them. Come on, that's like the easiest thing in the world. Number four, never use fireworks under the influence of alcohol.
0: Oh,
4: You would think that is like the easiest thing to know, but hey, you get a little, you know, get a little tipsy, get that alcohol.
0: Too many martinis.
4: And then finally, don't get too cocky. Seriously, don't be holding that firework, watching the fuse go down, and then throwing it in the air. I'm guilty of that. I was a teenage boy one time, a little pyromaniac. On top of that, just use good judgment.
0: Yeah.
4: Be smart. Have fun. The 4th of July is so much fun with fireworks. I love them so much. But let's keep all 10 of our digits there. What do you say,
0: Well,
4: Katie?
0: Yeah, and let's keep our beautiful state safe as well, as we already know.
4: Fires.
0: So many fires across our state. But also, just this time of year, like, we had North Metro Fire come out and talk about how fireworks are never allowed in their district, especially right now. And it's extra important because there's all these fires burning across our state. Something that was kind of shocking to me, though, I found this story that says, in North Glen, they're going to use drones to monitor people who are lighting off fireworks illegally.
4: Whoa.
0: Now. They're going to get you. So if you thought in years past that it was going to be okay, because you got away with it, right?
4: Yeah,
0: we've
4: totally.
0: Gotten away with it every single year. I know so many people who drive up to Wyoming, get fireworks, and come back down here and light
4: border.
0: Them. And they're just like, well, we've never been caught. It's fine. They've got drones now, and they are going to be looking. And not only that.
4: Those are the same people that are going to be like, we got something to aim at now this year, boys.
0: Don't do it.
4: Don't do it.
0: Because here's the other thing. Not only are they going to send an officer to your house after they catch you to issue you a citation, those fines, over $1,000 now.
4: They're big.
0: Oh, my
4: they
0: goodness.
4: They will hit you where it hurts in your wallet.
0: Such a big fine if you get caught lighting fireworks. So make sure you remember, because 120,000 acres of land in Colorado have burned as of 10 o'clock last night.
4: That's
0: that number's
4: so sad.
0: Probably changed.
4: Yeah.
0: As we get into today, and it is just so sad to see
4: God
0: our state in the state it's in. Down in Pueblo, I saw that Aspen fire is just overtaking 0% contained I saw it. So let's definitely think of our state this weekend and enjoy the fireworks shows that they've got. And I'm all about those drone shows now, I tell
4: They're
0: you
4: fun.
0: What.
4: They're
0: those
4: cool.
0: Those drone shows, they actually surprised me.
4: Really,
0: I didn't think they'd be as neat as they are.
4: They really do a good job.
0: They do a really good job. So happy 4th to you. Stay safe. There is your Mile High Hype with Jeremy, Katie, and Josh here on Mix 100. Thanks for listening.

0: Lola Young on Mix 100. Hello, good morning. JKJ with you here. It's Katie and Josh riding solo on a Thursday. And you know what, Josh? We are just over a half hour from turning this place Ed, White, and Blue.
1: Let's do it.
0: Yes.
2: Oh, I'm so excited for that.
0: I love that we have been hooking people up with a four-pack of tickets because usually it's a pair of tickets. It's what we can give
1: now
0: out.
1: Bring the whole fam.
0: I know. We want everybody to enjoy it, so we want to spread them out. But this time we're like, you know what? It is the 4th of July. That's when Ed's playing at Empower Field at Mile High. And you want to bring your family to that, right? Like,
1: heck,
0: you want everybody to enjoy.
1: I'm going to be there.
0: Of July.
1: So
0: you're going to be there?
1: I'm going to be there. Heck,
0: Josh.
1: Yes. I ain't missing it.
0: That's exciting. It's going to be a heck
1: so
0: of a fireworks show. I mean, Ed puts on a musical experience like none other. Mm-hmm. You and I have both been to a show of his previously. And he, like, constructs his music right there in front of you.
1: All
0: He's
1: from
0: got
1: scratch.
0: The bass line. He comes in with the guitar, plays a little piano, and then he just puts it on loop. And you get to experience it as he makes it happen.
1: It's like watching a master cook in the kitchen. It's
0: so much fun. So, again, with Fast Five, we've got a four-pack of tickets to hook you up with today. Ed, White, and Blue all over this place. And I know later on, Big Rob and Nina both have four-pack of tickets to give you as well. So,
1: yes,
0: a whole lot of fun here. In about, we'll give it maybe 3 minutes or
1: so.
0: We'll come right back. We'll come right back because I want to talk to you about a new thing in relationships. Josh, you've been in a relationship for a minute,
1: yes,
0: huh?
1: Yes, ma'am.
0: How do your fights go?
1: Oh, I like our makeups better.
0: Yeah. We're going to talk about it. Dua Lipa now. Dance the Night on Mix.

0: Slice Baby. 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
1: Heck yeah.
0: Hey, it's a good time. We like to meet you and you really just say thank you so much for hanging out with us every morning and listening. So again, go get your business signed up. 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Okay, Josh, so there's a new word floating around on the socials. It's called fexting. Fexting.
1: Oh, you gotta emphasize that. Okay. I was like, I've heard of that one before. Fexting.
0: F at the front there. Okay. And it's texting and fighting combined because they're talking about when you have a partner and when you fight, a lot of people are fighting over text now.
1: I feel like, okay, so little behind the curtains for Josh and his relationship. I feel like that is the only time we fight. We don't really fight in person. But like with my relationship, you know, it's essentially week on, week off in the fact that, like, you know, Princess Pilot, she flies, so she's out of town a lot. And that, it's weird. The distance creates a little bit of tumultuous conversation between us, I guess you could say, where, like, you just end up missing each other and you kind of get annoyed with the fact that you can't just be with each other in person. And that causes some fights, but it's always just over text. So it's a very interesting thing that you just brought up. I've never heard of this term before.
0: Well, and you, because you guys are apart so much, you probably do a lot of your communicating over text,
1: right? Yeah, absolutely. We try to do a lot of phone calls too, but a lot of it is over text, yeah.
0: Well, but they're saying, here's the thing, Josh, texting and when you're fighting texting, not a bad thing. I know, you're doing it right.
1: Tell her this.
0: You're doing it right. And here's the reason they're saying, because like when you are face to face with someone and you're fighting, you're duking it out, your tension gets high, right? You may say something that in the moment feels real good, but you walk away and you're going to be like, man, I shouldn't have said that. When you text somebody and they text you something that's like, are you coming at me sideways? Then you can take a second before you respond. You have some time to really formulate the response, and you're not just firing off on all cylinders, worked up on emotion. They're saying texting and fighting is actually saving relationships.
1: You know what I love to do, and that actually tracks so well with what I'm about to say, is there are so many times where a heated conversation will come up between the GF and I. And with that, you're so right in that, like, I have texted something back immediately, and I'll type the whole thing out, and I'm, blah, blah, blah, blah, blah. But that being said, I delete it.
0: Yeah.
1: And I let cooler heads prevail. Because it honestly, Katie, it feels good to type it out.
0: Yes.
1: And get it off my chest.
0: Yeah.
1: But not send it.
0: Exactly.
1: And then I'm like, I kind of said what I wanted to say, but then I'm like, okay, take that breath.
0: Now let's say what I should say.
1: And say what the good boyfriend should say.
0: Exactly.
1: And that's, I'm so sorry. Yes. You're so pretty.
0: Yeah, my God, you are so right. Everything you said, you're right.
1: You're right. I'm wrong. You're pretty. I'm ugly. All that good stuff. Yes.
0: Exactly.
1: Yes, yes,
0: you
1: yes.
0: win. But they are saying when this comes into play for you, remember, you do follow up in person still. It's not like all of your conversations can be had over
1: Katie,
0: text.
1: That's the makeup.
0: Right, okay. All right. You're already on top of it. Okay, Josh.
2: 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Jeremy, Katie, and Josh in the morning. Mix 100. Here's what's in the mix around Denver. Let's go.
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14: Denver weather. Another hot, hazy, and mainly dry day. We're looking at a slight chance for a few isolated storms on the eastern plains later today. Temperatures soaring into the low 90s, and fire danger remains high across southwestern Colorado. Have a great day. I'm Denver 7 Chief Meteorologist Lisa Hidalgo.
15: 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Construction delays this morning causing problems. Heavy traffic on Highway 119 trying to get into Boulder. A report of a power outage affecting traffic lights on Federal near I-70. So watch for any dark intersections there. Highways look good. 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

0: 100. It's JKJ in the morning with Katie and Josh Roland solo, and we've got so many fun things coming up for you. We're less than 15 minutes away now from Fast Five, where you're winning a 4-pack of Ed Sheeran tickets. Ooh. Let's go. Katie crushed today as well at 9 o'clock, and we've got a pack of movie passes for you to go see that live-action Moana movie.
1: So, heck yeah.
0: Fun things in store, and Josh, you've got some drama too.
1: Oh man, I've got the tea for you today, Katie. Ooh, I don't understand what's going on with my fam bam. But July is a weird month because there's already the 4th of July to celebrate, but we also as a family have like 11 birthdays throughout this month. Like, genuinely, I don't know what happens 9 months from now, but we love to have babies in July, okay? So we have my whole family, for the most part, extended family is in Colorado. Kind of the matriarch of the whole family lives here, and so they come to her now as she gets up in age, you know.
0: Okay.
1: And so we do like a family reunion type thing and have fun. And you know, I'm not going to name the specific place, but you kind of know where my family loves to go. I've talked to you about
0: it
1: before.
0: Yeah. Mm-hmm.
1: And I knew that eventually in July we'd be going there. I didn't know quite when yet. The thing that I found out 2 days ago on my parents' calendar when I was over at my parents' house was they had it marked down on their calendar where they're going. They said trip to there, and they put the little arrow of the days that they're covering.
0: Mm-hmm.
1: They didn't tell me a darn thing about this. And so I see on the calendar and I go, hey, Mom, you know, what is this? I see that you guys are there. And she goes, oh, we just kind of thought you'd be with Princess Pilot, and we just kind of assumed that you wouldn't want to be with us.
0: Oh, no.
1: And I go, first of all, what the frick?
0: Yeah.
1: What the heck is going
0: on
1: there? You know I love going there, and
0: yes.
1: I love being with the family. And on top of that, couldn't I just bring Princess Pilot? We had this conversation with Jeremy, you and me, a couple weeks ago about how I think I should start incorporating my girlfriend into every family
0: especially
1: event, right?
0: Family events.
1: Stuff. So, that being said, she was just like, oh, no, we kind of thought, you know, you guys would do your own thing, and we would celebrate over here, and you know, if you maybe wanted to come down for a day. So then I was like, okay, weird. What about if we do come down for a day and maybe have dinner with you guys and, like, just, you know, incorporate everybody and have a good time and celebrate those birthdays?
0: Family time, yes.
1: Exactly. And she was like, oh, we'll talk about it. We'll convey with the family.
0: No.
1: And I'm like, what is happening? And then, honestly, that kind of looks bad with the whole girlfriend. And she's like, well, do they not want me there?
0: Yeah.
1: And I was like, honey, I didn't even get invited to this.
0: Right?
1: I don't know what's going on here. I don't know what I did. If they hate me, what's going on? I've never experienced this before. I got, like, not even uninvited. I didn't get invited to begin with.
0: That is so, because you are like, I don't want to say the golden child, but you definitely are a little mama's boy.
1: Yes, we get along very well. Like,
0: I love
1: my mom.
0: Yes,
1: she's
0: I
1: great.
0: Love my mother.
1: Yes, love you too, Dad, obviously.
0: And yeah, but it's just, so this is new to you, not being included in the family function.
1: 100%. I don't know what's going on. I'm like, what did I do? Did I sin? Did I do something wrong? And it's one of those weird things. I truly think it is just like, hey, you don't live here with us. Like, I almost think they spaced me out. And to be honest, like, my family has 5 kids. Like, they probably forgot about me. It's totally fine. I get it. But I don't live at home. So, like, they might have thought, like, hey, this is the immediate family that's here. You know, they're going to do, they're going to bring them with them. But, like, they kind of just are starting to assume that I'm off doing my own thing now. And I have not experienced that before. Like, I don't like not being invited to things. Even if I can have the option to say no,
0: I still like
1: being invited.
0: You know what that is? Is you're kind of officially a grown up now. And I think your parents are also expecting you to start your own family and own traditions. Yeah, I know, right? Like, you just liked bringing the paper plates and napkins to a party. And
1: I
0: like,
1: want to be invited.
0: I'm here. Now you have to plan the whole thing. Now you need to start planning parties and invite them to them. I think that's kind of where they were, like, passing the ball to you. Like,
1: I didn't even think of that. Am I getting the torch passed?
0: I think so.
1: Am I officially an adult?
0: I think you're a party planner now, Josh.
1: I hate it here. I don't want to be here,
0: Katie. I don't
1: want to
0: be here.
1: What is this?
0: Well, you know what? You can come to me for tips and tricks. I planned a party or two, you know?
1: A fun party.
0: I know. You're going to get through it.
1: Okay,
0: I promise.
1: Hold my hand.
0: Together.

0: because today you have some Fat America.
1: Get in my belly!
2: And a scoop of ice cream. What do you got?
3: So this is wild, and I did not... Like, this blows my mind how much ice cream Americans actually eat, because I did not expect this. So a new survey said that during the summer, the average American eats 11 scoops of ice cream per week. Katie,
2: what?
3: That's enough to fill 113 football stadiums of ice cream.
0: I mean, I'm a foodie, and that sounds really high
3: to
0: me.
3: High.
0: Like,
3: so,
0: 11 scoops a week.
3: A whopping 95% of Americans say that they have at least one scoop of ice cream per week. I understand that. I can get behind that.
0: One a week is
3: fine. I get that. But they averaged it out and said, yeah, the average American will have around 11 scoops per week. That's so much ice cream.
0: I mean,
3: that's way too much.
0: Deserves another one.
1: Get in my belly!
2: That's a lot of ice cream.
3: Let me ask you if you can get behind this one. They said that cookies and cream is still the favorite flavor in America. Are you with that or no?
2: I like
3: you and I are Rocky Road all the way.
0: Absolutely. I like the ice creams that have things in them. I tend to go that way. Mm-hmm. So it's not that I don't like cookies and cream, but it's not my first choice. It's not going to be my first choice when I go to Little Man or, you know, I go to any of the other places around here. I'm getting Rocky Road. I'm getting something that has a lot more oomph to it. But
3: Reese's,
0: you know,
3: you like the Reese's Blizzards from Dairy Queen?
0: Who
3: come
0: doesn't?
3: On.
0: Doesn't? Peanut butter and chocolate. Sure. So, you know what?
1: Get in my belly!
0: And we are just now, let's see, 4 minutes away from you winning tickets to go see Ed Sheeran at Empower. Feel that Mile High on the 4th of July. Fast Five coming up on Mix.

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1: Denver's best music, Mix 100, Jeremy, Katie, and Josh in the morning on a Thursday that feels like a Friday. How about we get our Fast Five on?
2: Five.
3: The fun starts now with Fast Five.
2: Yes, five.
3: It's time to play Fast Five.
4: Fast Five.
3: How fast can you be?
5: We go fast with that one.
4: With Jeremy, Katie, and Josh.
1: And here we go. It is our fun game that we call Fast Five. Give us a call now, 303-691-1649. Let's get you in the studio. We'll play our most fabulous game, and you could win some Ed Sheeran tickets. We've got a family four-pack to hook you up with as he's playing at Empower Field at Mile High on the 4th of July. What a fun show, huh? So call us if you want to play, 303-691-1649. And here's how it works. We throw out a little category, right? And then you have 10 seconds to name five things that have to do with that category or topic. So just for some examples, we've asked for things like five apps on your phone that start with the letter O, or five famous movie directors. Yeah, all over the place with this one. I believe the one that won it yesterday, it was Mercury. We love Mercury, and he was able to name five famous Christmas songs, no problem, like a pro. So he scored that four-pack of tickets to see Ed Sheeran yesterday. Can you do it today? Let's call. Let's have some fun, huh? Again, 303-691-1649. And as I already mentioned, you are winning a four-pack of tickets to go see Ed Sheeran. So very exciting today. And both myself and Josh will be hanging out with you and playing. So let's go. I'm going to go to Rob.
6: Yeah,
1: Rob, sound good?
6: Rob,
1: let's go to
6: great.
1: Rob. Hey, Rob, how are you today?
6: Oh, you got to click the button, Katie. Hold on. You got to click the number. There you go.
1: There we go, Rob. I'm going to get
6: hey,
1: this.
6: Rob, how
1: you doing?
7: Great. Good morning.
1: Hey, good morning. Thanks for calling in this morning. You ready to possibly win some Ed Sheeran tickets?
7: Let's do this.
1: Okay, so you know how the game works, right? I give you a category. You name five things that have to do with that category, and you can walk away a winner.
7: Okay,
1: here we go. First of all, this is my first time. What are you doing today, Rob? What do you got going on?
7: I'm working, and then I'm golfing this afternoon.
1: Where are you going golfing?
6: Where are you golfing, yeah.
7: In Westminster.
1: Okay, yeah.
7: But I forgot the name of the course already.
6: It's a golf course. You're going to be out there having a brewski and playing in the nice sun. That's the best thing ever.
1: Exactly. It's supposed to be a good day to do it. So
6: awesome.
1: Definitely worth it. Okay, so you know how we play. You know how we get her done here, Rob. So I'm going to give you this category, and in 10 seconds, you have you can name off five things that have to do with it. So here we go. In 10 seconds, I need you to name five things that make a beeping sound. Go.
7: A beeping sound. Car, truck, a trash truck, microwave oven, smartphone, computer.
1: Oh, you couldn't hear the clock here, but the timer went before you got that last one out.
6: Oh,
1: so I know. I'm sorry, Rob. I didn't have the button pushed, but the timer's going on my screen here, so you didn't get that.
6: Darn it.
1: But I know. You've got two more chances today with Big Rob and Nina to win a family four-pack of tickets to go see Ed Sheeran, okay?
7: Okay, thank you.
1: All right,
6: thanks,
1: thank
6: Rob.
1: You. That opens up one line, 303-691-1649. And let's get this next caller on here. I believe her name is Bree. Good morning, Bree.
6: Hey, Bree.
8: Good morning.
1: Hey, I believe we've got everything figured out here. You're going to hear the clock. You're going to hear all the fun stuff. But how is your day going, Bree?
8: It's starting, but it's going good.
1: Yeah, you got any fun plans for this week?
8: I think we're going to go to Cherry Creek maybe today.
1: Ooh, what do you got going on there? You going swimming?
8: Well, you
1: think
8: you're saying let's go to the beach. It's the closest thing we have.
1: So. Yeah, I know, right? It is the closest thing we have to the beach is the Cherry Creek Reservoir there. But, okay, well, let's see here. I've got a question for you. You know how we play, right? You know how this works.
8: Right.
1: Okay,
8: yeah.
1: Good. In 10 seconds, Bree, I need you to name five things that you find at the ocean. Go.
8: A beach ball, a drink, water.
1: Oh, man.
6: I gotta be honest, I didn't hear a word she
1: said. Yeah, your phone.
6: Your phone's cutting out.
1: It's cutting
6: so
1: out
6: bad,
1: a lot
6: Bri.
1: There, Bree. I'm gonna put you on hold again.
6: I couldn't hear.
1: Yeah,
6: we
1: couldn't
6: so
1: hear.
6: Sorry,
1: I know.
6: Bri.
1: And then that's the thing is when we can't hear you, it's hard to.
6: I don't know how to go about that. I can't hear you.
1: Yeah.
6: Bri. Oh.
1: Yeah. Okay. Well, here we go. We're gonna go to the next. We're gonna get this, Josh. Okay. Here we go. Worries. Let's go to Brandon. Brandon, how's your day going?
0: So far, so good.
1: Okay, well, maybe even better if you could win some Ed Sheeran tickets, huh?
0: Yeah.
1: Okay, well, here we go. How about this, Brandon? What do you got going on this weekend first? We'll get to a little bit of you out there. What are you doing?
0: No plans. Trying to win these tickets.
1: No, okay, and those will be your plans. Well, let's just get into
6: it, Brandon,
1: then,
6: really quickly, just to make sure we hear you clearly, have that radio down in the background, man, real fast, just because we want to be able to hear you.
1: There we go. Yeah, that's what that echo was.
6: There we go.
1: Josh.
6: I heard my voice, and I was like, ugh, that's terrible.
1: We don't want to hear all that. Okay, so maybe we'll make this a little 4th of July friendly then, Brandon.
6: I like it.
1: Here we go. In 10 seconds, I need you to name 5 things you might see at the Ed Sheeran concert. Go.

0: spare,
1: man. I think that's pretty good.
0: Pretty
1: huh?
0: darn good.
1: What do you think?
0: I love it. That was great. I
1: do
0: think
1: we
0: that
1: like
0: was seven
1: that?
0: Altogether.
1: I think you named seven, too, so you know what that means. Here's the thing. I don't know where Jeremy's little Winnie Win sound thing is,
0: so
1: but I
0: can. So we're just going to say?
1: I can find it.
0: There we go.
1: Yay, Brandon. Big winner today. Yay. There you go. You're going to see Ed Sheeran at Empower Field at Mile High. And yeah, now you have plans for the 4th of July, Brandon.
2: I do. Yeah.
1: Woo-hoo!
2: Sweet.
1: Yeah. Make sure you send us a lot of pictures, okay?
2: I will.
1: Okay, perfect. Thank you so much. All right, we're going to put you on hold, Brandon. When we come back, Josh is going to get all your info for you so you can go to that show, okay?
2: Awesome. Thank you.
1: Hang tight. Thank
0: Thanks,
1: you. There you go. That's how you do it. We made it through. We made it
0: awesome.
1: Through. Okay, so remember, you have other chances to win some Ed Sheeran tickets today. Rob's got a family four-pack of tickets, and I believe you also have tickets to win later on here on Mix 100 right around 5 o'clock. So thank you so much for listening, and congratulations, Brandon. Big Woo! Winner today with Fast Five with JKJ.

0: Winter's best music, Mix 100 and JKJ in the morning with you. Thank you so much for hanging out. And right around 8:20, we're going to be talking about those camping tricks and tips.
1: Yeah.
0: There's a lot of them. There's a lot of people camping right now, too. What with the 4th of July, it's a perfect weekend.
1: Busiest weekend in the mountains.
0: Exactly. Whether you're going to our mountains, stay safe, or, you know, somewhere else across the country, you need these camping tricks and tips in your life. So around 8:20, we'll be doing that today. But right now, Josh, I know you talked about something that I think every adult dreams of and every small child is like, I don't want a nap.
1: Quite literally, yes. Yeah. And it's so funny that you mentioned going to the mountains for some little R&R over the long weekend that we're hopefully getting. We have such a stressed out nature in our lives now, Katie, as adults. We're always going. We're always busy. We're always handling our business. But if you live in New York City and you're feeling burned out, there is a brand new club that you can join. And it sounds nice. It's called the Rest Club. And who doesn't need a break from everything going on around the world? It sounds like you're always busy and going, going, going. Well, there's a new Rest Club. It's called Club Rest Stop. And it was started by a wellness coach in New York City. And it involves meeting up in Central Park for literally just 2 hours. And he actually guides you through breathing, sound baths, meditation. But you can literally just lay there and take a nap for 2 hours. Now, get this. Only 40 people showed up at the first meetup that they had.
0: Mm-hmm.
1: Already, after the first meetup, more than 700 people have signed up for the next course. And that just proves in New York, but also around the entire world, we need rest.
0: We absolutely
1: are
0: do.
1: So tired.
0: Yes.
1: And for me, like, yeah, the sound bath sounds nice. The guided breathing, I'm sure I need that. The 4 seconds in, 8 seconds out. It's beautiful. But
0: calms immediately.
1: I'm laying there and I'm napping. I'm out. I am knocked out, zonked out on the grass. What are you wanting to do?
0: Well, it's funny because I've been to sound baths before.
1: Oh,
0: and
1: have.
0: I know,
1: right.
0: Yeah, with 700 people in one, that's not a quiet sound bath. And one of the things about sound baths that make it not hard to do, but you just got to get used to it, right? When you're sleeping, people kind of let things go when they sleep. They don't even know that they kind of,
1: let
0: some little toots out, whatever. So when you have 700 people trying to relax and get in the mood for a sound bath, that's the first thing I thought of.
1: I didn't even think of that.
0: That's a lot of people.
1: Okay,
0: you can break them up into groups.
1: This one's outside, so are we letting...
0: I hope that will help.
1: The little squeak farts getting through, it's okay.
0: I hope that helps. I'm sure it does, just the open air.
1: Though.
0: Oh, goodness. Yeah.
1: God,
0: make sure you know which way that wind's blowing find a spot.
1: But let me ask you this. So this is in Central Park. What if we had one at Wash Park here in Denver? Would you join that? Do you think you... It's only 2 hours and you can get up and leave. It's outside. You can get up and leave whenever you want.
0: Well,
1: but
0: again, like part of the sound bath, like draw, right? Part of the appeal is the silence. And you have that drum that I forget what it's called. It's the...
1: I get what you're talking about.
0: Yeah, it's like a round drum. Yeah. It's one of those. And then you have somebody, if it's a guided meditation, talking through it. But you really have to focus on that drum, that person, so it can help you drift off into sleep. So I'm just thinking Wash Park. There's going to be a lot of outside distractions. So
1: the volleyball heads up.
0: Yes. Like
1: For the one that you went to, I believe it was indoors, correct?
0: It was.
1: So let me ask you this. I can't sleep with the sun beating down on my face, you know? Would you be able to do that outside with the sun on you? Or
0: no.
1: Do you need that darkness in the room?
0: I need that dark. Even when I fall to sleep in my apartment, if the sun is still up, I've got an eye mask that says, mind your business. And I wear that by myself. By myself I wear that because I need all the darkness to fall asleep.
1: Well, I will say one of the things that... The reason that this has been started anyway is the person who started this says it's important because younger generations have quite literally forgotten how to rest. We are constantly stimulated, Katie.
0: Yeah.
1: I'm looking at my computer screen, then I have my phone screen, then I have my TV screen when I get home. It's go, go, go. And on top of that, the blue light of everything. You have four screens in front of you.
0: I know.
1: The blue light that
0: Five.
1: Is in front. Six.
0: seven.
1: I mean, when screens are everywhere that you look, you need to be able to turn off your brain. And I truly think, yeah, you're right. Maybe millennials and Gen Zers, we don't know how to do that anymore.
0: Yeah.
1: We just lay in bed at night with all the thoughts in our head of what we've seen today.
0: Oh, yeah.
1: And I think maybe a little guided meditation and some prayer might help with that, you know?
0: And it's the weirdest thing that keeps me up now. Do you know what kept me up last night?
1: What?
0: Why the number 4, when you spell it out, has a U in it. Why 14 has a U in it. But why doesn't 40? Huh?
1: That's that the kind of stuff that so much me now.
0: I know. So
1: you just ruined my day.
0: I'm so sorry. I know. Maybe I should have kept that to myself because it literally lost sleep because of the number 40 and how it's spelled. But
1: I hate you so much.
0: I'm so sorry, Josh. Okay. You know what? When we get back, we're talking about
1: this is the worst day ever.
0: You know what, Josh? We'll just leave it there.

0: know her too. Taylor Swift on Mix 100. And hey, Josh.
1: Yes, ma'am.
0: Coming up in a little bit. Why do I do that every time?
1: Why do you do that?
0: Every time. I think it's a different song. I am not all by myself, actually.
1: I was like, no, I'm with you.
0: There we go. This is what I wanted to get. Hold on. Jeez Louise.
1: Let's see.
2: All I do is win.
1: Yeah. There it is.
0: Okay. You're winning later on today with Katie Crush coming up in just a little bit. But first of all, I don't know why that happens to me each and every time. But
1: good.
0: Josh, I have a story on the way that I think you are going to laugh about. It has to do with a little kid. She is 10 years old and she was dropping the F-bomb. Oh. She was swearing up a storm. And am I wrong in this situation? We'll get to it after.

0: Music Mix 100. Hey, we want to give a special shout out to Liz, who has chosen Josh each and every day. We love you.
1: Liz,
0: thank you for listening.
1: Love you. I know. See you again. Yeah.
0: She's so sweet. And I love doing shows with you, Josh. We really do get to have
1: so
0: a different dynamic, right?
1: I'm
0: over here pressing buttons, and it keeps me on my toes and
1: fun.
0: My fingers and everything.
1: I hate to say it because I just love watching you do it because, look, we don't have to do this all the time.
0: No,
1: we don't.
0: Absolutely.
1: Jer Bear is the one that hits the buttons and makes all of us sound really, really good. And when you and I have to do it, we have so much more respect for Jeremy because we get done and we go, oh, thank God.
0: It takes everything out of you.
1: It's a lot.
0: It's so funny. I realize how much I run to the bathroom because I can't when I do this.
1: And you gotta pee.
0: Man. So bad. But, you know, super excited to be hanging out with you. Thank you as well, Josh.
1: Love it.
0: I wanted to tell you about the story because it made me laugh so hard.
1: Yeah,
0: so,
1: you've been hinting at this all morning, and I'm so excited to hear what it is finally.
0: Okay, so I hang out with a little 10-year-old. She's awesome. It's my best friend's daughter.
1: Okay.
0: We hang out a little bit. She likes to cook, right?
1: Yeah.
0: So this week I went over to her house because we made a pan of enchiladas together. It's like her favorite thing. And I love hanging out with her because she is like a little 80-year-old woman wrapped in a 10-year-old's body. She's so funny. She's like, get off my lawn, kids. Like, she is hilarious. So I just love spending time with her. But we got into a little bit of an issue when I was hanging out this last time because she was telling me a story, right? She was telling me a story of something that happened between adults that she was around. And when she was telling me one person's part of the story, she said, and then he said, well, bleep that. But she actually said it. She actually said the swear word.
1: Oh,
0: and
1: no.
0: And I looked at her like, and then she said it again.
1: Say, how old is she?
0: She's 10.
1: Oh,
0: she's 10, and she dropped the bad one, the bad four-letter word out there that, you know, we get our mouth washed out
1: with soap,
0: right? So I just look at her because, again, her mom is my best friend, so immediately I was like, do I have to wash your mouth out with soap? Like, we're getting along so great. This is going
1: to
0: suck.
1: I don't want to
0: do that, you know? But I gave her the benefit of the doubt because I was like, okay, you're telling a story, but I quickly told her, hey, I'm not used to you just dropping bombs like that. Like, you have to be more careful. I was like, maybe we choose a different word, right? And she was like, really? I figured you'd be okay with it. And she has a point, Josh, because do you know what I did a couple years ago?
1: No.
0: With this kid. So, first of all, when I moved back from Grand Junction, I kind of like sold all my belongings. I came here with just like my car and the clothes on my back, and I was staying with them, right?
1: Okay.
0: So I didn't have a whole lot of money. I didn't have a whole lot of resources. So for their birthday, especially that first year, I was like, you can say a swear word.
1: Katie.
0: No!
1: You gave her the pass.
0: I know. I did it. And it's funny. So here's the funny story about it. She has an older sister, right?
1: Okay.
0: And it was her older sister's birthday. That's how this all came about. I was like, I'm going to let you say one swear word. Just one. But every birthday, you can say a swear word, and that'll be your present. And they loved this idea.
1: The bad
0: they were.
1: Influence.
0: I am not. Hey. They love me. They love me. Like, they
1: Does
0: loved
1: me. Does
0: the
1: mom love knowing this?
0: She didn't know about it for a minute. I didn't tell her.
1: There it is.
0: This was our little secret, right?
1: Okay.
0: So we were out on a bike path, and I was telling them, I was, you know, explaining to them what our agreement was going to be. And they were so excited, especially the little one.
1: Mm-hmm.
0: But the big one, she was just like, well, I don't know. Like, well, my swear word would be da da da da da. She came up with the cutest little phrase. They had a dog named Arnold, and she was like, "Arnold's a bleephead." It made me laugh so hard.
1: Why are they so young and not like butt face?
0: So
1: like, that's what it should
0: hard.
1: Be.
0: But then the little one, I don't know if she just thought that was her chance and she was going to take it and run with it. Put off a string of expletives on the walking path. And I know people in that neighborhood were looking at us because she was like 4 or 5.
1: Bleep, bleep,
0: she was
1: bleep,
0: little.
1: Bleep.
0: She was a little baby. And she just like, blah, blah, blah, and I was like, whoa. I've created
1: you
0: a monster.
1: One. You got
0: I've
1: one.
0: I've created a monster. So then she looked at me and she was just, okay, that was just practice. I was like, no, that counted.
1: Uh-huh.
0: And she, so then like for the next couple years, I told her, I was like, you've already used yours. You remember that string of expletives?
1: Yeah.
0: You sprung off on your sister's birthday. But now, once those were used up, she is still saving her swear.

0: words so she can create a sentence.
1: So let me ask you this. Going back to the original thought, though, does she think that she gets a pass on this because she's quoting what the adult said?
0: No, that's exactly
1: what
0: she thought.
1: Me, I'm not saying it. But in the end, you are saying it, right?
0: She thought I was born yesterday, Josh. She really thought she could pull one over on me.
1: This little girl.
0: I was like, I've already raised one of you. I know how this works, you know? But it was so cute, too, because I don't know if you... She has a little bit of a lisp. So it's like, I don't know if you've ever heard a little baby swear, and it's all like...
1: I don't think I have.
0: So cute. Oh, my goodness. It's so cute. So I kind of created a monster.
1: And so, hold on. Let me ask you this. Did you go straight to her mom?
0: No.
1: Katie, you are between a rock and a hard place.
0: I did eventually tell her mom and dad that I did this with them. I was like, just so you know, I kind of let them say a swear word on their birthday.
1: You got kicked out, right?
0: I know, right? Yeah, that's when I found my own place, yes, Josh. Yeah. But no, it's hopefully everything will be fine. But if this little girl goes up to her dad,
1: it's gonna be freaking awesome.
0: It's gonna be so awesome. Hey, right around 8:20, we're gonna ask for your calls, camping tricks and tips.
1: Yes.
0: Maybe some camping swear words. No, we're just kidding.
1: No.
0: None of those. But camping tricks and tips. We're going to need your calls here with JKJ. I'm Nick.

0: 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It's
1: like, are we doing our
0: own
1: thing?
0: The third track on that album, The Romantic, I Just Might, from Bruno Mars. Still, to this day, Josh, I am listening to that every single day on my run, on my walk. There's 9 songs on it, and I love them all.
1: You might be the biggest Bruno Mars fan, and don't get me wrong,
0: yeah,
1: I love
0: I'll take it.
1: Like, I really do. I've listened to him. My hit, the very first song, the I'd Catch a Grenade for one, for You One, was like my very first girlfriend and I's like love song, you know, and Just the Way You Are as well. Like, I love Bruno Mars. I've listened to him for over a decade. You know every song by him.
0: I love him.
1: Good for you.
0: So much.
1: Good for you.
0: And he also set me up for unrealistic expectations when it comes to my dating, because I want them to bring me the moon and then build me a castle and find a dragon too while you're at it, right? Because Bruno does that for his ladies, or at least he writes about it, Josh.
1: I just want someone to text me back.
0: I know. We could start there, actually. You're right. That's a good starting point. Hey, we want to hear about your camping tricks and tips, because it is camping season right now. Everybody's got a drink in their hand out by the campfire.
1: Look, it totally is. And Katie, especially over the 4th of July weekend, this is when people want to get up to the high country and just enjoy some nature. You get to sit at the open fire. Be very careful with that fire right now.
0: I know.
1: It's dry.
0: Yeah.
1: Sit under the stars and look at them. Have a s'more. Good company. A couple drinks in the hand as well. And for me, like, camping was such an integral part of me growing up.
0: Same.
1: I loved it. I loved the back pain I woke up with because I slept on the ground.
0: Yeah.
1: I loved being a little guy and being able to use the bathroom outside. Like, all that fun stuff that comes with camping. I really enjoyed it. But I think you and I kind of came to an agreement here where we wanted to talk about, there are so many nice things that you can make camping so much more fun with. You know, these little tips and tricks that you and I have learned along the way, right?
0: Absolutely. I mean, just a few that, you know, come into my brain immediately is when I'm younger and my parents and my grandparents, like, we would have this amazing time out at Wood Lake. This place in North Dakota. My grandparents had a cabin out there, and so every summer we'd head out there and we'd camp and we'd fish and we'd swim, and it was so much fun. And my grandma legitimately made a little grill, a little barbecue grill in the sand, right? So she put
1: so cool.
0: some coals down there in the sand. She put a grate on top, and then she would put chicken legs and chicken breasts and all the chicken on the grill. Here's the genius thing she did, though. She had a stalk of celery. You know, the celery with the ends on it, the ends
1: the leafy
0: that are
1: part.
0: The
1: yeah.
0: leafy
1: yeah.
0: part
1: yeah.
0: of
1: yeah.
0: the celery. She would use that as a brush to baste the chicken because it gives it that
1: Brilliant.
0: Extra level of flavor.
1: Totally.
0: And it really does. I mean, you can taste just a hint of celery, but when you mix it with that lemon pepper chicken that my grandma used to make, you wonder why I love chicken so much. Is because
1: you've had it your whole life.
0: I've had it my whole life, and my grandma and my mom are the two best cooks on the planet. Like, I'll put them up against anybody. So the fact that they were able to do this, and it's just such a huge memory ingrained in my brain, and it just made camping so much more fun. And now every time I look at celery, I think about my grandma and my mom basting that chicken
1: That
0: grill.
1: I love that.
0: So one of many, but what is one of yours, Josh?
1: Well, I think for me, there's so many different ones, but I know that for us, and look, I don't want to call it glamping or anything, but for us, like, when I did go camping, if you're going to go camping for multiple days, my biggest thing that I remember all the time was my parents would always give us those little bracelets, and they're the DEET bracelets, and it keeps the mosquitoes off you because you
0: a
1: will
0: bracelet?
1: Get attacked. You don't need to spray it. You don't need to spray it on you. It's a bracelet that you wear. It looks like a hair scrunchie, like, that you can put on your
0: what?
1: In your
0: what?
1: Hair. And you, it's a hack, Katie, I'm telling you. Not many people know about this.
0: I had
1: this.
0: No idea there was mosquito bracelets.
1: You don't need to spray the toxic chemicals all over you, Katie. You just wear that bracelet, and it really does help. I would go 3-day, 4-day weekend camping trips, and you would not have a single mosquito bite. Best hack you can ever get. It's the DEET brand, like DEET brand.
0: Yeah.
1: You can rock it, and it, you can get multiple colors if you want to be, you know, swagged out in those bracelets. That's like the number one thing. Otherwise, I would get I don't know if I have like sweet blood or something. It might be the Dr. Peppers I drink. I'm not sure.
0: They love you,
1: the
0: Josh.
1: Mosquitoes
0: they love you.
1: Love me. So I would get attacked by them.
0: Same.
1: And I didn't want to cover myself in all the DEET. I remember when I was young, I had like this PTSD moment where I accidentally like breathed in a bunch of it, and because the wind was like blowing it in my face, and it was horrendous, and I got like choked out by it as a child, and I hated it. So my parents were lucky enough to find me that bracelet, and I'll never forget that because I would wear it all the time when I would go camping. So that's the number one thing for me. But other than that, like, I just think my biggest hack that I remember my dad doing was the s'mores, where instead of roasting the marshmallow, just the marshmallow over the fire, you would get it like kind of sticky, so warm, okay? Mm-hmm. But then you could put the chocolate on either side and the graham cracker, and you could fry that thing all together because it would start sticking to each other. So I would get a full s'more in one go. And that was like the best thing ever because I would show my other friends and they didn't know that if you just get a little warm, they start melting all together and you can you could crank out one s'more after another.
0: You got a smoky graham cracker.
1: Literally. Oh, it was the best.
0: I want to do that, best. Josh. Okay. So I see your smoky s'mores. Mm-hmm. I'm going to raise you one smoky Starburst.
1: Before, really quick, have you before ever? That, hold on. I've never heard of that. Okay. But if you guys do have, I see a bunch of texts coming in. So if you do have tips and tricks for us, 303-691-1649.
0: Call
1: us. We would love to talk to you as well.
0: Yeah, we want to hear you on the air and a smoky Starburst.
1: What
0: you
1: is
0: have
1: that?
0: To put a Starburst on a stick and put it over the fire, and it creates this like candy shell, and the middle is like ooey gooey. Like,
1: okay,
0: let
1: I
0: it,
1: love that.
0: Exactly, and let it cool off a little bit. You don't want to have hot Starburst all over your face, but let it cool off a little bit. But yeah, when you it just changes something about the makeup, the integrity of the candy changes, and it is so good. It changes the whole way you eat.
1: Question for you.
0: Yeah, yeah.
1: How the heck did you find out that you wanted to roast a Starburst? What were you on?
0: Like, you know what, Josh?
1: What?
0: You know what?
1: Did you find this out as a kid or a young adult? How did
0: young
1: we
0: adult.
1: Figure this out?
0: Young adult, for sure. But, you know, you could put anything in that campfire, can you? You sure can.
1: I want to try it. I really do. But what? How do you get through that? Like, I don't understand the thought process there. That is so
0: for
1: funny to me.
0: Sure. We're going to put everybody on hold here, so don't go away. We're going to come right back and talk about more camping tips and tricks. I've got a few more up my sleeve, Josh, that I learned as a young kid and an adult.
2: Join the fun. Woo! Call now. 303-691-1MIX. 303-691-1MIX.

0: Katie and Josh Rowland solo. Jeremy, he took an extra day off. You know him. You know Jer. We are talking camping tricks and tips. So we've got a few ones already that are great. Josh is talking about heating up the whole dang s'more, like putting the whole thing on a stick, putting the whole thing over the fire. And that sounds absolutely delicious. I gave you the little, you know, trick about the starburst over the campfire. That is something you can definitely do, and you're going to love it. I promise. Let's get to the phone lines now. I believe Paul is with us. Good morning, Paul. How's it going?
1: Pretty good. How are you?
0: We're doing great. Getting ready for this 4th of July weekend. So what kind of camping tricks or tips do you have for us today?
1: We bring glow sticks to tie on the zipper and put on rocks and tree roots around the campsite.
2: That is brilliant.
1: The kids love them.
2: I've never heard of that. Like,
0: okay.
2: You can find everything so much easier in the dark.
0: Yes.
1: Yep. Makes the game a lot more fun.
2: And yeah, glow sticks make everything more
0: so
2: fun.
0: So much more fun. But I can't tell you how many times I've almost tripped over the campfire trying to find the bathroom at night, right?
2: Mm-hmm.
0: Like, it also serves as a nice purpose to just lighten things up.
2: I've never thought of that. I love that. That is so great.
0: That's
2: Paul.
0: A really good one, Paul.
2: Yeah.
0: Thank you for calling. Are you doing anything special for the 4th? What do you got going on?
1: Nope, just hanging out, not lighting fireworks.
0: Not
2: you know
0: lighting
2: what?
0: Fireworks.
2: That's a smart call. I hate to say it. With how dry it's been, that's a good call.
0: Yeah. There's got to be a drone show out there for you, right, Paul?
1: Right.
0: Okay. Well, hey, thank you for calling. Happy 4th of July, and you have yourself a great weekend, okay?
1: Happy 4th.
0: Awesome. Thank you. All right, let's go to Tanisha. Tanisha, what kind of tricks and tips do you have for camping this season?
3: Okay. So, okay. I'm Native American.
2: She's ready.
3: Grew up and we had our own little canyon that we used to go fishing and hunting and just going to hang out all summer long and go playing. Well, I learned a few tricks and I learned how to do an authentic Native American duck call.
0: Duck call?
3: Now, there's a trick. There's a trick to it.
0: Okay.
2: Hold on, Tanisha. Tanisha, is this yes. With or without the duck calling device?
3: Without a device?
2: Without
0: what?
2: Impressive.
0: You can just make a duck call? I need to hear this right now, Tanisha.
3: All right.
0: Go ahead.
3: Come here, duck. Come here.
0: Shut up, Tanisha, now.
2: Are you all kidding right. me?
0: Did you just say, come here, duck?
3: Yep. There you go. Hey, duck, come here.
2: You got us. What is that?
0: That was an amazing call of the day, Tanisha. I feel like I'm going to get friendly with a few more ducks now just because of your advice.
3: Okay.
0: I'm going to go make some duck friends.
3: I'm glad I helped you.
0: Thank you. What are you doing for the 4th? Do you have any fun plans?
3: I am actually working for the Ed Sheeran concert.
0: Oh,
3: I'm working
0: nice.
3: The concert.
2: Hey, at least you get to go. That's awesome.
0: Exactly. You'll get a nice show in there as well. So thank you for listening, Tanisha. You have a great day.
3: Yes. You too. Bye.
2: Come here, duck.
0: Come here, duck.
2: Katie.
0: That is hilarious,
2: we
0: Josh.
2: We just got.
0: We kind of did. Is that how
2: know.
0: You Rickroll somebody like in real
2: did
0: life?
2: Did we just get real life Rickroll?
0: I think Rickroll? It might have been. Yeah. Hey, what other kind of camping tricks and tips do you have, Josh?
2: So this is actually from a texter. This is from the 686. And a personal water filter. And I didn't know you could do this, but it looks like a big straw. And I like this a lot. I didn't know that you could do this, but you can drink purified water from anywhere. And I love that, like lake, puddles. And this is really for if you get lost or something like that. Now, I'm not saying go get lost over the weekend.
0: Well, no, but
2: that
0: in
2: being
0: case...
2: said, that's a massive hack, just in case. I want to bring these, like... in my car, just in case I get ever lost in the mountains, you know?
0: Yeah, no, I
2: I've
0: need
2: never
0: one
2: even
0: of those.
2: Heard of this, but it's a water purifier that you can drink from anywhere. It doesn't matter. And it, like, live, in time, purifies the water for you.
0: That's
2: I love
0: amazing.
2: That.
0: I've
2: That's
0: watched
2: great.
0: Way too much I Shouldn't Be Alive to not
2: you
0: have
2: love
0: one of
2: that
0: those.
2: Show.
0: It terrifies me, but I can't stop, Josh.
2: No,
0: I can't stop watching it. So
2: that
0: would come in handy
2: That's
0: in that
2: a good
0: situation.
2: One. What about you? You said
0: you
2: had
0: so
2: another
0: I do
2: one?
0: Have a couple. One, when I used to go fishing with my grandpa, he had the best trick. Because when you're out on the boat, you don't have a fire. You can't cook your food, but lunch sneaks up on you and you get hungry. He would always, at the beginning of the fishing trip, get a thermos of boiling water, and then he would put like 5 hot dogs in there.
2: Really?
0: And we would bring it out on the boat, and then they'd
2: Always.
0: Be nice and warm and ready for us to eat at lunchtime, and it kept them warm, and I just loved it. So I passed that on to my kid, and she when we did that the first time, and she was able to retain that we did it, she was like, Mom, did you think of that? So I totally claimed it.
2: Yes,
0: I was like, absolutely.
2: Absolutely.
0: Thought of this all by myself, and I'm passing
2: absolutely.
0: It on.
2: Absolutely. You know what's
0: to
2: funny?
0: You.
2: We did that. So it's not even a camping trip or a hack necessarily, but it's what we did when we go skiing.
0: Yeah.
2: Because it keeps you warm.
0: Same
2: you got
0: thing.
2: That warm thermos tucked in with you. And if you get a little hungry on the slopes, Pull out a hot dog.
0: Pull out a hot dog.
2: Pull out a hot dog.
0: Going down the mountain.
2: People
0: watch
2: look
0: out.
2: At you funny, but
0: exactly.
2: You pull out a hot dog, and it's great.
0: One more that I have are the rocks from the campfire, right? At night, because here's the thing, especially here in Colorado, it gets super chilly at night when that sun goes down. So if you take one of those rocks and you put it on the outside of the fire at night, you put it in your sleeping bag.
2: Oh, you got
0: nice little
2: heated...
0: toasty rock. It's perfect.
2: I have never done that.
0: It's amazing. Like,
2: that's brilliant.
0: It will keep your toes so toasty, but careful. Don't make it too hot. I've made that
2: mistake.
0: You're just
2: going to catch on fire, Kate? No wildfire jokes right now.
0: Third degree burns are never fun.
2: No, none of that.
0: Never fun. But yeah, you definitely want to make sure they're not too hot, but a great hack if you're out camping this season. So yeah, there we go.
2: You make me want to go camping right now.
0: I know. Should we go camping?
2: Let's do it. Let's go.
0: Why not? Let's go camping, huh?
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5: Woo-hoo! Yeah, Mix 100 understood the assignment.
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5: Denver weather. Another hot, hazy, and mainly dry day. We're looking at a slight chance for a few isolated storms on the eastern plains later today. Temperatures soaring into the low 90s, and fire danger remains high across southwestern Colorado. Have a great day. I'm Denver 7 Chief Meteorologist Lisa Hidalgo.
6: 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Back up Santa Rosa, northbound 225, approaching Alameda, crash in the left lane, back to Iliff, about a 7-8 minute delay. Crash up north on southbound I-25, just past 104th, left lane blocked off. And trouble in Inglewood, traffic lights not working, Santa Fe and Hamden, big backups on Santa Fe. Need better rest? 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
0: All right, and Josh, I know you are going to bedazzle us with that national stuff. Go ahead now.
5: Yeah, obviously, Katie, the biggest news right now, other than the 4th of July coming up, because I'm going to put America ahead of her. Sorry, sweetheart. But Taylor Swift's and Travis Kelce's wedding, that's happening this weekend, allegedly. No, I think it is going to happen this weekend. Right now, Taylor and Travis are getting all set up and ready to say I do tomorrow at MSG. That's apparently where everybody thinks it's going to be. Right now, today, the rehearsal is going to be going. They're going to have about 100 special guests there to rehearse with them and get everything ready. That goes from 6 p.m. to 10 p.m. tonight, a four-hour rehearsal. Now, it's not just rehearsing what the wedding's going to look like. They're going to have many other special events there for the guests that are there. But then apparently tomorrow, 1,000 people are invited to MSG to have that wedding tomorrow. There's conflicting reports here, Katie.
0: I know. Is that where it's going
5: to
0: be?
5: We even played sound earlier today that a man who claims to be on the list, which, by the way, he claims to be the plus one of his wife on the list, says that the ceremony is going to be taking place at a different area. He just did not disclose. So Taylor Swift, Travis Kelce, they are going to tie the knot this weekend. We're not 100% sure where, I guess, but they're going to be having not the most extravagant food. I did want to talk about this really quickly. I think they're just kind of going for like a chicken-based thing. They're going to be having lobster. Okay, I can get behind that. But blackened chicken, more packaged chicken, and then they have boneless and skinless chicken options as well. That sounds like your heaven.
0: I know. Chicken.
5: Chicken on chicken on chicken.
0: That's exactly it. And I would think something a little bit more upscale for Taylor, but I like that she's doing laid back menu items.
5: I feel
0: know?
5: Like that's you can't go wrong with it. And she is kind of trying to do like a taste of New York. She said that it was previously reported that she kind of wants to have other serving stations as well of her favorite restaurants. Again, this is all up in the air. We're not invited. We don't know. We don't really even, I guess, know where the wedding is going to be. The reception is reportedly going to be at MSG. So we'll see what happens. I guess that's all going to be leaked at some point or seen at some point over the weekend. Honestly, I hate to say it because I guess I've never been the biggest Taylor Swift stan. I'm really interested in this. I'm really excited to see what's going to be happening, happening between the two.
0: I didn't think I'd be so like clamoring for information about it, but I'm like looking at TMZ like, what are they saying now?
5: Well, it's
0: what
5: like I said yesterday, this is America's version of the royal wedding. I mean, it really is. Like,
0: it really
5: we
0: is.
5: Are all eyes on Taylor Swift and Travis Kelce. So good luck to the almost newlywed couple. Have fun this weekend. Stay safe. Katie, what do you got for the local stuff?
0: Okay, well, you know the biggest thing going on here locally? One, fireworks. Just don't do them anywhere in
5: Be
0: the
5: safe.
0: State. They're, you know, there's enough fires out there right now as
5: it's
0: it
5: bad.
0: Is. But North Metro put out a story earlier that said not only are you going to get a citation, but those fines for lighting fireworks in Northern Metro area, at least over $1,000 if you're caught. And they're deploying the drones this time around, Josh.
5: Are these just the illegal fireworks, do you know, or are these any of them?
0: North Metro, there's no fireworks allowed, not even sparklers. So they're looking for you.
5: Okay.
0: And again, they've got drones out this
5: year. It's a
0: little
5: scary.
0: So if you think they can't.
5: Is that a little big brother-y to you that they're watching us from the skies?
0: No, make us safe. Please keep us safe.
5: Right.
0: If you got to do it with drones, I'm all about it. But by far, the other biggest news here, at least at Mix 100, is we're going Ed White and Blue.
5: Woo-hoo!
0: And you have more chances today, I believe, with Big Rob. He's got it after 10 o'clock for you to win a family four-pack of tickets to see Ed Sheeran at Empower Field at Mile High. And again, around 5 today with Mix 1.

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24: Trouble up north. Crash causing a delay out of North Glen. This report sponsored by Staples. South on I-25 past 104th. Crash blocking the two left lanes. Slow traffic over a 20-minute backup there. South on I-25 past 104th. You could use Washington, even Huron, to get around this. Crash in Aurora, northbound 225, approaching Alameda over in that left lane. And in Inglewood, a tough drive, traffic lights not working, Santa Fe and Hamden. 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It all ends July 4th. 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

0: every day is a Katie crush day, huh?
1: It is.
0: Now that I think of it. Which makes it so much more fun. Josh, Katie crush, take it away.
1: We are so excited because today I get to be in control. And man, it feels good,
0: Katie. Does it?
1: I am power hungry. So yes, we need you to call in 303-691-1649 and go up against Katie today. And guess what? I get to create the questions today.
0: I know.
1: And I was so excited about it.
0: I'm wondering, like, because you know,
1: I made these
0: usually
1: hard. I'm just going to say. I made them more difficult.
0: Okay.
1: Because, again, like I said, power hungry. And I want whoever wins this to

0: though. He looks good.
1: He does look really good. It looks like a great movie. And again, you're winning a 4-pack of tickets if you can crush me today. So we need you to call.
0: Yeah, call in.
1: 691-1649. Let's get you on the air. You'll become a famous radio superstar and play Katie Crush with us on Mix 100.
2: When I was young, I fell in love.

0: Yeah, we are ready for some Katie Crush here. And today we have Deborah on the line. Hey, Deborah, can you hear us?
1: Yes, I can hear you loud and clear.
0: Perfect. Hey. How are you today?
1: I'm doing well. Can't wait for the 3-day weekend.
2: Yes, I know.
0: Love it, right?
2: It's coming in hot.
0: Do you have any fun plans for that 3-day weekend?
1: No, but I'm empty nester, so it's just me, so I have nothing planned.
0: Hey,
1: so,
0: you know what? That's kind of nice, though.
2: It is. And isn't it fun when you're in that kind of, you know, space? You can decide what you want to do on a whim. You don't have to have plans.
1: Definitely. As a single mom, definitely.
2: Yeah.
0: Oh, that's beautiful.
2: Find
0: I love
2: something
0: it.
2: Something fun to get into.
0: Well, hey, Deborah, you are the lucky winner today. You're going to be going going up against Katie for some Katie Crush. You know how it goes. We're going to give you guys the same 5 questions, and then whoever gets the most correct out of those 5 will be the winner today. However, ties don't go to Katie Cat, and in Jer fashion, it's because she is a diva. I'm sorry, Katie. I'm so sorry.
2: Here today. Maybe ties go to Deborah today. Maybe we
0: should
2: do
0: we
2: that?
0: Do that?
1: Maybe.
0: Wait, hold on.
2: And Deborah's like, yeah, maybe
0: yeah, well,
2: that's
0: of course,
2: a thing.
0: Deborah, yes. Should we do that, Katie? Are we,
2: I think that's a good move.
0: Okay. All right. Yes. Ties go to Deborah today. I like that.
2: Yeah.
0: There we go.
2: We're doing you solid already.
0: All right. Well, Katie, do you have anything to say to Deborah before we get out of here?
2: No, just get after it. I really hope you win, Deborah. I hope I get
1: right,
2: crushed
1: Katie.
2: Today.
0: Deborah, tell her to get out of here.
1: Hey, Katie, get out of there.
2: All right.
0: I like your spunk. You're sweet, Deborah. All right. Here we go. I'm making sure she gets out of here. Hold on. Again, Katie goes to a little room where she cannot hear us. I got to create the questions today, and I am so excited to this because I made them a little bit difficult, Deborah. So you got to earn this, okay? Aww. You got to earn the win.
1: Alrighty.
0: All right, here we go. You ready for me?
1: I'm ready.
0: Beautiful. Number one, in the movie Space Jam, what was the main villain's name in the movie Space Jam?
1: Oh, I can see those little aliens.

0: Oh, I can't think of the name right now. Oh, pass.
1: Okay, pass. That's all right. That's okay. No worries. Question number two. Here we go. In the TV show Full House, who had the catchphrase, "How rude"?
0: Oh, that was a little girl. The twins, the Olsen twins. Oh, my Lord.
1: I need the TV show name.
0: I know. Oh, the Full House.
1: Well, no, I'm sorry. The TV, her name on the TV show Full House.
0: I know. Oh, I don't. Oh, why am I blanking out on this?
1: It's all right. Pass one more time. Okay. Now, question number three, Deborah. What was Lightning McQueen's catchphrase in the movie Cars?
0: Ka-chow.
1: You like that one. Okay, there we go. I like that. There we go. Now, question number four. Who played Donkey in the movie series Shrek and is now actually getting his own spin-off movie coming here soon?
0: Oh,
1: what was
0: that
1: the voice actor's
0: name?
1: Okay, you know what? I like you got that one quick. And finally, Deborah, question number five. Where did Jason Momoa famously grow up and live before making it big in Colorado? What city in Colorado did he live in before making it big?
0: Oh, my God. I knew this. I want to say Fort Collins, but I'm not sure. I'm going to say Fort Collins.
1: I always say go with your gut feeling. You want to go with Fort Collins? That's your gut?
0: Yep.
1: All right. I like it. So I'm going to tell you whether you get these questions wrong or right when we get Katie back in here. Now let's bring Katie back in. Here she comes.
2: Okay.
1: All right, Katie. Now, Deborah, really quickly, how do you think you did?
0: I think I'm going to maybe tie, maybe.
1: Okay. All right. Okay. No, you know, I like that. That's okay. All right, Katie, here we go. Are you set?
2: I'm ready.
1: All right. We have question number one for Katie Kat. In the movie Space Jam, what was the main villain's name?
2: Like the Monstars? Right?
1: I need a single being person's name that was the main villain of it.
2: I don't know. LeBron?
1: Space Jam 2. That is incorrect. I'm so sorry about that.
2: No.
1: But no, Mr. Swackhammer. We were looking for Mr. Swackhammer.
0: Who put the
2: Monstars
1: he put the Monstars together.
2: Oh, no, I remember now, yes.
1: There you go.
0: Yeah, the
1: King
0: little King. Aliens, and they blew up the big ones.
2: Yes. They blew up the big ones. Deborah, so, you're right.
1: Unfortunately there, Katie Kat, you're wrong. Deborah did not say Mr. Swackhammer either. So
0: nope.
1: We're going for a tie right now, 0-0.
2: Oh, okay.
1: Question number two for you, Katie.
2: Okay, I'm ready.
1: In the TV show Full House, who had the catchphrase, "How rude"?
2: Oh, it was little Stephanie, right?
1: Yes.
2: Is it pin a rose on your nose?
1: Yep, like, little Stephanie.
0: Yeah.
1: There we go.
2: Stephanie.
1: Now, Deborah said one of the twins,
0: yep,
1: which would not have been Stephanie. I'm sorry.
2: Oh, it's Michelle.
1: It was Michelle, yeah.
2: Michelle, yeah, the baby.
0: Yeah.
1: So right now we have Katie 1, Deborah 0, but that's okay. We got a lot of game to go.
2: Yeah,
1: here we
2: exactly.
1: go. Katie, what was Lightning McQueen's catchphrase in the movie Cars?
2: Was it Kerr Klump? No, it's not Kerr Klump. Ka-chow, right? Ka-chow.
1: Okay, there we go. Ka-chow.
2: Ka-chow, yeah, that's it.
1: There we
2: He's
1: go.
2: Showing
1: I
2: off
1: like
2: his
1: it.
2: Rims. Ka-chow.
1: Hey, and Deborah, what did you say?
0: Ka-chow.
1: Yeah, you did. There we go. All right, question number four for Katie. Who played a donkey in the movie series Shrek and is actually now getting his own spin-off movie?
2: Eddie Murphy.
1: Yep, there we go. Good
2: Play
1: job.
2: Donkey.
1: Good for you.
2: Oh.
1: All right. Hey, Deborah, you said the same thing. You said the same thing.
0: I know.
2: So you get it right, too.
1: You're going to get a ding as well. Oh, man, this is all coming down. I'm nervous now.
2: Oh, my gosh, the last one.
1: This is all coming down to the final question. Question number five. Katie, where did Jason Momoa famously live in Colorado before making it big?
2: He lived in Colorado?
1: Well, that's the question.
0: I know, I'm in Hawaii.
2: You and I are going to learn today.
1: He was born
2: Jason
1: and grew up in Hawaii, but where did he live?
2: I feel like
1: live?
2: He seems like a Vail or an Aspen kind of guy, right? Telluride, one of
1: well,
2: the
1: I need
2: fancy
1: an answer.
2: Places. I'm going to go with the ride. I'm going to go Telluride. It's got to be Telluride.
1: Final answer?
2: Yes, Telluride. Uh-huh. Ah!
1: No!
2: Where was it?
1: Deborah, where did he grow up?
0: Fort Collins?
1: Yes, ma'am.
2: Fort Collins. No way!
1: Go Rammies.
2: With the Rammies?
1: He was a Fort Collins boy. He never actually attended CSU. He wanted to, but he didn't get into the school. How crazy is that? They denied Jason Momoa.
2: He was that close to me?
1: And so I lived in Fort Collins, so he was there for a few years. He worked at a bike shop and a pizza shop up there. How cool is that?
2: Wow. So neat.
1: Isn't
2: that
1: crazy? All
2: right,
1: so hold on.
2: Right, Deborah.
1: So Deborah got that right. So let me see here. Hold on. One, two, three, and one, two,
2: is it tied?
1: Three. We have a tie game.
2: Yes.
1: What does that mean?
2: Deborah wins.
1: Yay. Let's go, Deborah.
2: Yay.
1: Oh, my goodness.
0: Katie.
2: That was all good. I'm excited for you to win.
1: Well, hey, Deborah, congrats to you. And don't go anywhere really quick. We are going to have to talk to you and get some information from you really fast.
0: All righty.
1: Congrats to you. That
2: Yay,
1: was awesome.
2: Deborah.
1: Woo-hoo. All right, Deborah, don't go anywhere. I'm going to put you on hold real quick.
2: Awesome.
1: Katie.
2: You know, it never felt so good to be crushed, Josh.
1: I was going to say, are you okay with that?
2: I'm okay with it.
1: You're good
2: like
1: with that?
2: Deborah. I want her to win, so... You know
1: All
2: what?
1: Right, I like it. Well, we got Katie Crush coming back next week, and we'll have some more fun with you guys with JKJ here on Mix 100.
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17: Denver weather. Another hot, hazy, and mainly dry day. We're looking at a slight chance for a few isolated storms on the eastern plains later today. Temperatures soaring into the low 90s, and fire danger remains high across southwestern Colorado. Have a great day. I'm Denver 7 Chief Meteorologist Lisa Hidalgo.
18: They finally got our two big crashes cleared out of your way. The wreck northbound 225 south of Alameda is gone. That drive heading northbound across Aurora looks great this morning. This report sponsored by Staples. They're still running a little bit heavy southbound 225 down from Parker Road. And they just cleared the crash we had southbound I-25 south of 104th. The front end of the jam is really breaking loose. Still a little jammed up coming down from 136th Avenue, though. Those lights got restored at Santa Fe and Hamden, north and southbound Santa Fe started starting to return to normal. 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It all ends July 4th. 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

0: Denver's best music, Mix 100, JKJ in the morning with you, and it is Katie and Josh.
1: Yes, ma'am.
0: Solo. We're having a great show. I love hanging out with you, homie.
1: Oh, it's been so much fun, and it's so funny when it's just us. You and I have like 1,100 more responsibilities, and yeah. Like we look at our watch and we're like, it's 9 a.m. What's happening?
0: Exactly. Like, how
1: flies by.
0: Get this far ahead in the day already, but absolutely love hanging out with you. And I love hanging out with you when we get to go out into the community and see where people
1: yes.
0: work with JKJ Slice Slice Baby. I mean,
1: oh,
0: that
1: the
0: is
1: best.
0: So much fun.
1: It is so much fun to be able to bring pizzas and kind of see the listeners' world and see what they do on a day-to-day basis. And the people that we've gotten to see, like Vanessa, the most recent one, and
0: yeah.
1: things like that, like being able to see how they interact in their own work world or lives. It's so fun to be a part of your lives and kind of get a peek behind the curtain of what you guys do, you
0: yeah.
1: know?
0: And that's how JKJ Slice Slice Baby works. You get to Mix100.com. You sign up, you and your business, and then randomly we pick somebody and we show up there with Bojo pizzas in hand and we have a big old pizza party. And you mentioned, shout out to Vanessa. I
1: yeah.
0: loved her.
1: Mm-hmm.
0: She's been listening for a long time and she's actually expecting her first child.
1: I know,
0: so
1: it's
0: so
1: exciting.
0: Nice to yeah go there. And she gave us a fabulous tour of First Choice Coffee Services. Their coffee machine, we need one of those here.
1: Top notch. I have never seen
0: one.
1: A robot like that.
0: Oh,
1: like
0: my goodness.
1: She was able to open it up and show us how it works.
0: Yeah.
1: Fascinating.
0: Absolutely.
1: So cool.
0: Yeah,
1: I loved
0: and
1: it,
0: it is so neat to see what you guys do. So go mm-hmm. get signed up, mix100.com, and head to Instagram at Jeremy, Katie, Josh at Mix100 Denver. You can see the video of the latest stop with Vanessa there and First Choice Coffee Services. So much fun. Okay, coming up in just a little bit, we've got sports, Josh.
1: Yay!
0: And we have an entire sports segment full of our very own American girl, Taylor's
1: wedding. I see what you did there.
0: Yeah, it's on the way in 3.

0: That was closer.
1: See, I know.
0: That was closer.
1: I'm really trying.
0: That's good enough.
1: Yeah. Sports.
0: Put your gut.
1: I know.
0: You're doing
1: I feel
0: too
1: like
0: much
1: I'm
0: throat.
1: Like, yeah.
0: Sports. There you go. That's better. You gotta feel in like your lungs, Katie.
1: Okay. Oh wow. I don't know if I want to do that, Josh. Okay. I do want to talk about Taylor Swift and Travis Kelce though,
0: ooh,
1: because everything I'm seeing, TMZ, Yahoo, my feed on social media is all about their wedding and these upcoming nuptials. Where are they going to be? When are they going to be? Are they going to be at the same place, the rehearsal dinner and the wedding? And we got a story from TMZ. So this is what's funny about this. You know, the guys from TMZ, so Harvey and Charles.
0: The main host.
1: Mm-hmm. They were talking to a gentleman. His name's Anthony. So they were talking to Anthony, and he is a celebrity collector. So he collects memorabilia from celebrities, right? So they're having
0: this guy's
1: an interview.
0: Not really famous in and of himself.
1: Not at all. Okay. And they're just having a segment in which they're like, we might get one or two good things out of this guy, whatever.
0: Okay.
1: And then he just like totally buries the lead and he's like, oh yeah, I'm going to Taylor's wedding. And
0: how
1: they
0: did he
1: like,
0: get an invite?
1: Wait. What? Do you want to hear what they said about
0: Please.
1: It? You want to hear part of this interview? It's fascinating.
2: So wait a minute. Are you invited to the wedding or the party?
3: Both, the wedding and the party.
2: Is what? The wedding the same day as the party?
3: Yes.
4: Anthony.
2: Yes. Yeah. Is the wedding at Madison Square Garden?
3: I can't say.
2: Is the wedding at the same place as the party?
3: No.
2: Would I be going out on a limb to say both are in New York City?
3: I really can't mention.
5: You trying to get this guy disinvited?
1: No.
3: Yes. Yeah, I'm still hard to secrecy. I've already said too much.
1: You can tell he's
0: I have
1: a lawyer. Huh?
0: So many questions. Yes, first of all, dude's tight-lipped. He's buttoned up. But my questions, I mean, is he... He just said the wedding is not at the same place as the reception.
1: That's kind of what the big thing is. So Taylor's big day is now going to be divided into the marriage ceremony and the mega reception, and they're not going to go down in the same venue. That's what this guy's telling us.
0: What the heck? My mind was just blown.
1: You know what's crazy, too, is this guy is not even invited himself. He's the plus one of his wife.
0: Oh,
1: his wife
0: on,
1: is
0: dude.
1: The one
0: you
1: who was invited.
0: Name dropper.
1: And then he went on TMZ and spilled all the beans. So you know he's sleeping on the couch
0: can
1: for
0: I
1: at
0: ask
1: least
0: you
1: a
0: this
1: year.
0: Really quick? Oh, a year and a half. Can I ask you this really quickly? Is
1: oh,
0: he
1: my gosh.
0: To get to TMZ, does he have to call in to them, or do they reach out to him? Because this Anthony guy's a nobody. Like,
1: yeah.
0: So he probably calls into them.
1: Well, no, again, the whole premise of the interview was them just talking about some of the celeb stuff he had, and they got on the topic.
0: That is so weird.
1: Of Taylor Swift's wedding, and he just came out was like, "Oh, I'm totally invited." And
0: How
1: then they
0: pissed
1: went
0: do you think
1: there.
0: Taylor is.
1: I know, because that's what he said. Like, so they're talking about the memorabilia, and then he's like, "Well, we could do another segment about Taylor." And Harvey's like, "Oh no, we're doing it now. We're doing this right now. This is the hottest thing anyone's talking about right now."
0: This is
1: How well, funny.
0: It's so funny that you're saying that it's the hottest thing anybody's talking about right now, because that's literally what my story was for sports. It's Taylor and Travis, they're having their massive, massive wedding this weekend, but now I'm second-guessing everything in my notes, because, first of all, yes, tonight is the rehearsal dinner, Katie. That's a big thing. They're having a six-hour... I want to make sure I'm saying this correctly. Yes, a four-hour rehearsal dinner with 100 guests. So those are like 100 special guests that have been invited to have the food and partake in seeing everything that's going to be happening supposedly tomorrow. But on top of that, they said that the guests will arrive, 1,000 guests will arrive tomorrow for a cocktail hour beginning at around 4 p.m. on the sixth floor of MSG. So the sixth floor of the concourse there, the ceremony itself will start at 5:30 p.m. But this is where I'm second guessing everything, because the reception was supposed to begin at around 6:30 and end at 2 a.m.
1: Yeah, but so, if they're coming from a different place, how can it start right after,
0: the,
1: right?
0: That's what I'm thinking. Yeah. The reception is going to most likely be at MSG, okay?
1: Yeah.
0: We kind of know that. We've seen a bunch of stuff being moved into Madison Square Gardens. But then this guy, Anthony, he's saying that the ceremony is going to take
1: collector.
0: Place in a different area. So... Do you think it's a different area of Madison Square Garden? It's not going to be like on the court, if you will? Or is it in a different building now?
1: The fact that we are discussing the actual location of... I mean, she's got us. She
0: what
1: has us
0: we?
1: Exactly where she wants us. I'm so fascinated.
0: We're all like the third ring around her finger right now. She has wrapped us so tightly around her fingers.
1: She loves it.
0: She deserves it, though. She kind of does.
1: I know. You know, here's the thing. Nobody's doing things the way Taylor Swift is doing them. I like that we are this excited for her wedding, for her happiness. I wish her nothing but the best with Travis Kelce.
0: She's been through about 100 bad guys. So.
1: Exactly. Let her have a good guy. Let them be good together.
0: They both seem very happy together. This truly is the first time where it's not... They are public. Look, they're a public figure. They're a massive figure. But that being said, a lot of their relationship has been private. Like, they are just a happy couple in love that hopefully will just be married for the rest of time, you know? I think that's... I'm not even, the biggest Taylor Swift fan in the world, but
1: same.
0: I'm rooting for her.
1: I'm rooting for her. I hope that at night they just lay in bed and gaze into each other's eyes and think about how awesome they are.
0: And rich.
1: Can that be my hope?
0: And live on their money bed.
1: Okay, there we go. Best of wishes, guys.
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12: A little busy on the north side of town if you're southbound I-25 coming down from 120th to the Boulder Turnpike. 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This is all traffic that was caught up behind our earlier crash south of 104th. That's been cleared, but it's just all that traffic kind of working itself down the highway drive. I-25 is starting to clear out across downtown. A little heavy at southbound 225 down from Parker. We're back to normal at Santa Fe and Hamden. Those lights have been restored, and a crash at 104th and Tower cleaning up. Every now and then you find a deal where you get more and pay less. Now that's a good deal. 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

0: Hawaii's best music, Mix 100, Jeremy, Katie, Josh in the morning. It's Katie and Josh riding solo today, and the show's all done, Josh. Goes by kind of quick, right?
1: It flies by, first of all, and like you and I have so much more to do, because this is a three-person show. We need everybody here.
0: Yeah.
1: It's all hands on deck every single day, so when we're doing double duty, and you're pressing every button on there, and I'm trying to get everything going, and then we switch, and I press, but it's just... We look at the clock and we're like, 10 a.m. already?
0: I know.
1: Where'd the time go?
0: No, and then there are times when I'm supposed to press a button and I don't, and the whole world stops, and
1: no,
0: I feel like
1: everyone's talking about that. No, Katie, that didn't happen.
0: It's so funny, though, that this show, it's just different when Jer's not here. So, we miss you, man.
1: You crushed it, Katie.
0: Aw, you too.
1: You did such a good job.
0: Too.
1: And I hope everybody had fun with us. We had fun.
0: Yeah.
1: I had a blast.
0: What is it that you learned today?
1: You know what? I'm going to kind of reiterate what I just learned, and it's a relearn, Katie. I learned that every single time Jeremy's out, we really do miss him. And it's such a bummer for us because he's the captain of the ship. And we relearn how to do everything every couple of months when he actually misses a day.
0: Yeah.
1: And boy, it is it's tough. It's tough swimming out here. But it's okay.
0: It is. But, you know, again, great job. Can't wait to have Jer back.
1: Thanks, Katie Kat. You too.
0: All sides of the triangle. In form.
1: Yes, ma'am. So, what did you learn?
0: I learned that also, but we've got 4th of July weekend coming up here, and I just want to remind everybody about the fireworks situation here in the Colorado area. North Metro, the firefighters up there, put out a whole release, and they're just like, you know, it is illegal to set off any kind of fireworks up there, even sparklers.
1: It's so dry. I mean, you just got to be careful.
0: Yeah.
1: Really.
0: Yeah.
1: Like, fires happen with one spark.
0: And they go so quick. Yeah. So just be cautious, be careful, stay safe out there. And remember, they're looking for you with drones and fines of over $1,000. So
1: have fun. It's 250 years. We're celebrating.
0: Yeah.
1: Be smart, be safe, but freaking have fun. It's 250 years to celebrate in America.
0: Absolutely.
1: Love it.
0: That's a reason to tear it up this weekend, but safely.
1: Amen.
0: You stay safe out there. And thank you so much for hanging out with us today. We're Jeremy, Katie, Josh, just Katie and Josh today, here on Mix 100. Thanks
1: Goodbye.
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Denver's Best Music, Mix 100. Happy Friday Eve. It's Synergy in for Big Rob today. And holy cow, these are very large shoes to fill. There's a reason why they call him Big Rob. But don't worry, I'm taking care of you today with, Ed Sheeran tickets. How does that sound with the All Access Summer? Thanks to Mr. Rooter.

Come on, last one. Hey, do you want to get a request in? Text me right now, 303-691-1649. I'll take care of you just like I did Sarah with this one, BSB.

X100 Synergy in for Big Rob today, and one of the biggest Taylor wedding rumors from this week just got completely shut down. I'll tell you all about it after three songs. It's her BFF, Somber. You

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And if you think you've got it tough, I want you to remember something. Travis Kelce has to write wedding vows for the woman who wrote All Too Well. Could you imagine?

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there, Somber, Denver's Best Music Mix 100, Synergy in for Big Rob today, and he is about to eat like a king. You know, he got the invite, rumor has it, to Taylor and Travis's wedding, so we'll see. He could put on a little weight. Here she is.

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And I want to take care of your requests. What do you want to hear? Text me right now, 303-691-1649. One more time, 303-691-1MIX. Bruno's up. Risk it all.

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No, we're not hooking you up with two tickets. We're doing a four-pack of tickets to Ed Sheeran. You want them? I'm going to do that. In the 12 o'clock hour, stick around. It's Hozier on Mix 100.

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Bruce from Thornton wanted to hear this one from the Goo Goo Dolls. Text me 303-691-1649. Whatever you want to hear. Hey, those Ed Sheeran tickets that you're going to win coming up next.

All right, are you ready? Not two tickets, because I didn't even take the time to read the note that Big Rob sent me. Hey, it's Synergy filling in for Big Rob today. Do you want to win those four-pack of tickets to see Ed Sheeran? Caller 10, 303-691-1649.

There's Olivia Dean, Denver's best music, Mix 100. I'm Synergy, in for Big Rob today. Congratulations to Mara Bennett from Littleton. She scooped up that four-pack of tickets to see Ed Sheeran this weekend. Don't worry, Nina Blanco's hooking you up later on this afternoon with

0: summer. But you?
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Bruno Mars. I'm Synergy in for Big Rob today. And we are not afraid to go old school around here by request. It's BSB. 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
2: 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This is Ed Sheeran.
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Thousands of spots are just $5. Now, I can get with that. It's the Spice Girls Mix 100. Yo!

0: 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Happy 4th of July.
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Denver's best music, Mix 100, Synergy, and for Big Rob today. And here's a little friendly reminder now that everybody's out and about because the weather's nice. If you're riding a scooter, they need to be on the road like a bike.

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0: 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Let's
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2: 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One of the worst drives trying to get up into the high country. And folks trying to get out of town for the long weekend with nearly 2 hours right now westbound I-70 from Golden to Silverthorne. Metro area getting busy as well. Got a crash, actually a stall northbound I-25 at Alameda. That's blocking up the center lane. Crash northbound Peoria at I-70. And a problem down south, Highway 85 and Happy Canyon. Macy's is celebrating 50 years of July 4th fireworks with 50% off throughout the store and 50% off summer's best styles. 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I'm sitting feeling with traffic on Mix 100.
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4: 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Woo! Let's get back to the music.
5: Yeah, hit the reset.

No surprise here, but a new survey found that almost 20% of Americans make assumptions about someone based on their first name alone. What do you think the number one judge name is? Karen, that one wasn't that tough, right? It's Mix 100. You Karen?

read probably any other time but today. There's a Mexican Batman duct taping thieves to telephone poles. Mm-hmm. Police in Mexico searching for the mystery vigilante who over the past few weeks has taped five suspected motorcycle thieves to phone poles next to the stolen motorcycles.

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We are Mix 100. Big Rob hanging out for Nina Blanco, giving you your final chance at winning 4 tickets to Ed Sheeran on Saturday night in Powerfield at Mile High, courtesy of the All Access Summer and Mr. Rooter. 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Good luck.

0: Sharing with a little Ed White and Blue, getting you tickets to a show on Saturday night. Who's this?
1: Erin.
0: Erin, where are you calling from?
1: Denver.
0: What are you doing on Saturday?
1: I hope going to Ed Sheeran.
0: You are definitely going to Ed Sheeran. You're calling today.
1: I cannot believe that.
0: Little Ed White and Blue magic on you with the All Access Summer. Ed Sheeran and Miles Smith in Powerfield at Mile High. You're spending the 4th of July with the Brit.
1: Oh my gosh, amazing. Thank you so much.
0: 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It's all courtesy of the All Access Summer on what radio station, Erin?
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1: Heavy traffic trying to get into the high country. 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A lot of traffic slowing up westbound 70, jammed up between Evergreen and Idaho Springs. And a drive right now from Golden up to the Odson Hour Tunnel take at least 95 minutes. Had a minor crash in the drive on I-70 eastbound 70 at Brighton Boulevard. That's on the shoulder. I-25 runs crowded downtown at the Tech Center each direction at least 30 minutes. And we get a crash causing problems at Santa Fe and Florida. Need better rest? 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I'm Susan Thielen with traffic on Mix 100.
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0: definitely going to be partying in the USA this weekend for the 4th of July. It's Mix 100 with Big Rob and Fernina Blanco at 303-691-1MIX. Melissa, what's going on?
1: I just got off work after a horrible day.
0: I'm so sorry. I hate that. Would the new Alex Warren make you smile? Sounds like it's working already. This is Mix 100.

0: Nina Blanco, Leslie hanging out in Westminster. What do you got going on tonight? Causing trouble?
1: Gonna go hang out with some of my ladies tonight.
0: Nothing wrong with going out on a Thursday and playing hooky on a Friday to have yourself a nice long weekend, right?
1: Maybe a little bit of both.
0: Well, look, just don't be that neighbor when you get home at 2 o'clock after the bar and decides that you want to light off fireworks because the 4th of July is on Saturday. Don't be that person!
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0: 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Happy 4th of July.
1: So drive trying to get up into the high country. 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Had a lot of heavy traffic. Now there's a stall westbound 70 up near Lookout Mountain in the left lane. And a drive from Golden up to the Eisenhower Tunnel take you about 95 minutes. Highway 285 running real slow, traveling out west to Conifer. Metro area, problem leaving the tech center. North at I-25 up near 225, crash in the right lane. About a 10-minute delay. 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I'm Susan Thielen with traffic on Mix 100.
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1: Oh, that's perfect, because I got to pick some stuff up from the store, too, so I'll just send you what I need.
0: All right, go ahead. Just shoot me a text.
1: 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What's your fee? How much do I got to tip you?
0: 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Free of charge.
1: You're my kind of person.
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5: Couple of problems impacting I-25. This report sponsored by Willie's Fine Furniture. Northbound I-25 approaching 225. That crash in the right lane, causing that delay out of the tech center. Then a crowd back to Arapahoe Road, about a 7-8 minute delay. As a wreck in Douglas County, southbound I-25 approaching Wolfensburger at exit 182 on the left shoulder with a 10-minute delay there. Woodley's Fine Furniture, specializing in custom upholstery, solid wood, and the most comfortable leather furniture imaginable. 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